0: That's right.
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0: 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information. Having two red, my 2:19:4. Abaraja wants to know what can he? What boss? And then the introduction to marriage counseling. And you may about 7 p.m. Facebook, you can pitch up or no. Send your hand. And you may live. I bet.

0: 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Your marriage is your life, your marriage is your life, and this anyame anya dom na osika wanya nyina sku a wo koye jina bia wo wo wade ankoye pe na twi asan wachi and this are there. 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I was your way. The old TV, I'm worried. 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No more guide you. Edie, a young yamio, imobo, Dr. Sakwa, me and Aroma, and Dr. Fadix, any peace, FM. That's what go competence in tea, Oti and Kawa, Pitcher Bofonsu, and Etio Kakakra, Ofra, a sort of photo, Yedibiba. 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Marie Counseling, is it necessary? We are going to have official Marie School. Yeah, over back. Admission, any idea in a penny for anybody decided when any maybe presser, one could school, but oh my benya class for my enware, benya class, oh my ware, I say, oh my ware in chair, yummy, I don't pay for my choir, but yanka, and the other pay, minimum your wardrobe, oh, irritate, one in casa, uku tete, one in casa, be it is our real one, catch the uku, catch the way. 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Doctor, what did you say? That's what good companies. 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there to get what my friend Jam one upon a pass, Yamiche. First service, 6:30, second, 9:30. 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Bye bye.
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2: 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Ma service dancing ye wabwa ye hon. 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We ye oso ho legacy start. Because ye sati oso hono. Ye sati from our service. Ever I'm a dancing. And Sana yeah for pediatric piano. And Jasasa in Tiaba. And they have Bastion. And they have three Mount Seminar. You have for St. John's. From St. John's, they are woman after the big market tournament. The big market, they are standing for a cook. From Paraku, they are for Christian Village tournament. From Christian Village, they are for Ashimota School Nenim. After Ashimota Police Station Nenim. Aba new Achimota station, you know, the former president Bukosi Mayena say better be go hono. Me akofa enim hono mo. And say ya sa tani aba asie ho Achimota main road no so. Na ya the 99 mwa from Apenkwa to Tetano, na dia ko ura Tetano police station ho inside the ho and I rubbish section no ever cost wo ho. E se so sa afro bia. Wa won si kwa no so dia e ba just start. Wow, so special with Shire. I was dancing, and now any of the points now. My bonus was super to me, Shire. But the main event is going to be at the Tetano Police Academy. A hot moon, I rubbing section in the back of the hot and now vessel chow for you. I would be a champ for you. The episode here, you be a let's fight the area who is for a mouth, sip, rack. That's the other bump. Why it's not working is exercise and come and have fun. Same to so, and so far.
1: Okay. 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Miss Ashley. Hello Miss Ashley. Oh, come on, Adam. Now, Miss Ashley, and penny for Ben Sana, it's one or more Abba. Oh, Miss Ashley, Humana at Yatu. Okay. Now, maybe Sasa, and penny for Ben Sana, Abba. Miss Ashley, one of the person be so awesome.
2: Papa, don't say.
1: Messi, and when you for Ben Sana Abba.
2: Don't say. Yes, I am. I'm back to Ben Fonawaka. That's so I like specialized to Ben Fonawaka.
1: Okay. And I need Padu one once on Abba. Okay. Miss Ashley, I dance because I'm wearing the HBB and the best about one chain. Why? Yeah, that's a pee. It was your four, despite media, was so 2026. 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
2: $300 million from the World Bank to support expansion of access to secondary. And out of that $300 million, we intend to build 10 category A model schools across the country. That will begin the procurement process within the next 30 days. Out of it, we intend to enhance 20 category B schools to A and 30 category C schools to B. That we will do. And we establish a new special needs education center in Sunyani and Ho dedicated for inclusivity in terms of the expansion to A. We open the portal a day after the budget for the recruitment of 10,000 teachers across the country.
1: Enu echi ena principal awowo Accra College of Education Professor Samuel Awinkene Atintono opanyi so eche se obesira ban se womo echeche tablet ene laptops e wose achechefo no womo ye mo montete no ma bechira de no womu hunu no omunya bie eno beboa ama sa achechefo yi ye ka technology a womo soso no womo behunu de nti nkwada no omo chire omo a achese mu atre akwa chiri yi.
3: Technology is therefore reshaping communication, employment, and social interaction. Artificial intelligence is transforming how people access and use knowledge. Misinformation is also spreading rapidly. Learners are becoming increasingly diverse in their backgrounds, experience, and intellect. In such an environment, the teacher cannot remain merely informed. The minister is here, and I want to make this appeal. We've seen some interventions with tablets and laptops given to basic school kids, SSA. Teachers who have been trained, how do they now go to the basic level who have tablets and my teachers don't? The learners now train them, the teacher how to, how are we going to? My appeal is we can think together to see how such interventions can also be extended to the colleges of education. Any student coming to the college should have a tablet or a laptop, then you can upgrade your technological skills and go to Demosu.
1: Any TA Accra College of Education principal no professor Samuel Awinkene Atintonu and yet say walker sani sentroni principal for Samoa one on a din semi ebrey.
0: Enra a chechre fo e friends and trefo shia mu en womode to a chechre fo gan nyina enim se ifri nra no. 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
4: 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I aspire things now so yes I edging common with fair wages and salary commission. Among our mere agency some money and entrance in any negotiation. Now yeah, yeah you must have four times. Now Omupa and some of can so I assume as you say, near my yes you share among person. 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
4: 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300,000
0: I was here for any outie president of the National Association of Graduate Teachers, NAGRAD, Jacob Anaba. And say me nyina, and you know me no see aka see boss and Peace FM or can say.
1: Na ababe to jawe eye Ghana Cocoa Board mpenifo ne central for shea ya womo e dia to jase 2026-2027 cocoa season no cocoa ebo no se eba ton bia wo mo apegye mu afri 41,392 Ghana cedis no e dia kwa 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
5: and all key stakeholders, and here I refer to the Minister of Finance, our farmers, the Chamber of Cocoa Marketers, which comprises of licensed buying companies, hauliers, and processors, have approved that the producer price of cocoa be increased from 41,392 Ghana cedis per ton to 42,400 Ghana cedis per ton for the 2026-2027 cocoa season. This represents 71.18% of the realized gross FOB, gross, not net, FOB, and translates into 2,650 Ghana cedis per 64 kilogram bag of cocoa, effective Friday, the 25th of September, 2026.
1: Dr. Randy Abbey, now I'm fine. 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
5: Beyond the producer price, we will continue to implement productivity enhancement programs aimed at reducing the production burden on farmers and increasing farmer productivity. Accordingly, the necessary logistics have been provided to support the smooth commencement and conduct of the 2026-2027 cocoa season.
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6: If I cause Dr. Bawumia to lose 2028 and in the unlikely event that if NDC loses 2032, the next is not 2036, it's 2037. Add that to my age and ask yourself whether it makes sense for me to come and contest in that 2037 to become president of Ghana. The only commitment I have and I can give you is that as your national chairman, I will do everything within my power to make sure that we win 2028 and Dr. Bawumia becomes our president.
0: I was here near what he is. Honorable Buache Ejako Jamasi Bruni Pape B. I will pray, sir, national chairman Dibrewo MPP Amayukumuno Nesa Ebeka.
1: Abusia yenina we so yankwaje abuafu onkrato emra yeba na fi etwaso.
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1: Me do for a minion who a grow. 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
2: And you, Mura. Or Henry spices a beffy. A dianet de a yes wrong co. Or Henry chicken seasoning. So what to tum, what chick, and I will yet a coconum who be beer. Faka crassum.
1: Froyer no.
2: Or Henry stew seasoning, no be managed.
1: Jollof, no.
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1: Oh, here is spices. Eh, day ye.
2: And we draw a drum at a phone for 020-780-5398 and 0244-525908 FDA Aji Ejedien Kratui Atum
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4: 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Not Yako,
5: was so home.
4: There's a one I also
5: Abigail
4: actually assigned Abba. Abby,
6: yes,
4: aha, ma, I in the main wa no who ye, my man, not a boy uncle. They say, what shall I see? And what free a my seven? And here I'm the money at them.
6: After the police, born up into her. In definitely, they are chairman, more than something. In definitely, police born up by here, Babby.
4: Okay, now it was for you to say.
6: From mile 7 to the Mekan Eliano, you have been called St. John's. From St. John's, and I will walk for Dummy Market. From Dummy Market, you know, there are a few of Paraku. From Paraku, there are a few of Christian Village. yedu Christian village dia wo mu afa Achimota school nanim hono mo from Achimota school hono mo na ya fa still Achimota station na former president 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Me a fa personal police station ni mo no mo. True, Peter from ship house ni mo. From ship house ni mo. Na for the akọ police training academy ho no mo. Ho and a rubbish section no. The first wall. Ho and a games ni ni na the first wall. Ho and a study a bet ni na the first wall. Kai se Eco Bank. The a study a be brave. MTN so sa one bet so ba. Sounds in a capital old soup one so over so. Your bare medical screening so our La Paz Community Hospital for Abaha or Marbolas in the place we had a data. It's your bare free medical screening. Sounds soon a great phyto clinic to a bare screening as well. So it's not just about work.
4: Okay. Hello, Abena.
5: Hello.
4: Martin.
5: Yeah,
4: I
5: know.
4: Yes, I will call Wusubia to Agu.
5: Yeah, ye kan someone as the assembly to jacket or man form ra say yin ni juma die bi mo mu a wo mu tie pa nipa no aba
4: hey okay ni amon kon so an so yes a process for so aba fe na mo beto atene
5: a process for aba wo mu nyina ye crowd me no ka say ko bi jina ni mu e bi jina ye tie mo bi jina ye chi process for ya die pa me ka say me no ka say ko nipa bebre na say say base bi a be tie wo mu nipa no asan free mu ko ba be
4: hey ani e we die
5: enya
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6: yes ye
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7: Yeah, hello. Good morning. Hello.
4: Yeah, good morning. Na me pa cho udi.
7: Me din the grandpa.
4: Grandpa.
7: Yeah, na me ne ola e wo need. Me san so ba red light show so.
4: Oh, okay. Na dia na e pushi wa man na wo so hu wo de ho e be shebi.
7: O me dey every year bia wo so a me ba o.
4: Oh, beautiful.
7: If you say that's right media e wo ne ma papa ma Ghana. Enye dia ne pa ni su pa mua. Na on pese yem pom ye din ye nje. Now, but she ha, your friend on counter boy, how you do that?
4: Wow.
7: If I your crowd one counter, but some more things in your move.
4: Okay. Okay.
7: Yeah, your crowd of how you say,
4: okay.
7: If I buy my yes, Osha, Obia, the despite media, I was on one side here. F-A-E.
4: Okay. Now, Grandpa, previous ones, I won't call any adeno. Then I'll be come for home. We'll be compensated to a net year. Send na experience in it here.
7: Oh, previous one on by Basha and then Asha, your final destination, SOMPM, I said, stadium.
4: I am going to go home. Hello, Abby.
6: Yes.
4: Oh, before from here, bit me na kasa.
6: Abedu. Danso and a doctor for that distance, so Abedu.
4: Okay.
6: And yeah, police bonus soon, so I had to see a barber too.
4: Okay.
6: Minim to be better than police bonus, but I
4: say, I'm a mini police bonus on Gasabi.
6: I show you. If you police want to say we are not saying, Mama, I'm what more hands to the crowd. I know what I'm going to
4: all right.
6: But my police, if I tell them, I'll be here, you'll pick up some lights to see.
4: Okay. Oh, correct, so.
8: David Kodubuchi is sitting better. Now, the team lead for the MPTD. Apparently, we are ready for the health work. Health work is always good for the body. Health is our concern. We are very much prepared to clear the road and then let everybody work peacefully so that we get back to our destination. Thank you very much.
6: Maybe I tell Papa Police, teach you, huh? It's a no
4: location. Okay.
6: All correct, sir. Because I tell you this, sir.
4: Right, I said, she said, I never said, she said, I never said, she
9: said, I said, I said, I said, I said, I
4: said, I said, I said, I
9: said, I said, I said, I said, I said, I said, I said, I said, I said, I said, I said, I said, I said, I said, I said, I said, I said, I said, I said, I said, I said, I said, I said, I said, I said, I said, I said, I said, I said, I said, I said, I Oya wunshi ya eje ye ye. Ena bo nangasa na omu ha ombe babi bono. 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
4: Oh.
9: Sana tiye. 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
12: O jam no no na nsei dia wo jiwani asa confidence level so asa kwosro pa
13: e wo se manage if say my fam Mr. Kill aye beman kasa
12: wo fam meme dro Mr. Kill aye beman mua enya afi na wo be ye hu debate
13: tell him
12: hey na other one fan world cup sir
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12: This is the person who is a brother. 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
2: And yes a Lawson Herbal Mixture mame hoto media.
1: Medawa.
2: And
1: yes, you can't
2: have the better.
1: Oh, that is in kind.
2: Hey,
1: no, no. What you make a pet your bros and see our pharmacy. Come, can I have that shop? Be a bammy.
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0: 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What is here? Obu on ba odi obi ka. 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
1: Ode ka.
0: So what is here? Enti wo de ka. 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What is here? 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Yesa nyame be bisa. What you say? And you were born, was in a tough flat, we need to meet a ministry. And you know, meet me, Yahweh, Faho. I move on. Meet me, I'm going to be a baby. I mean, wet. If you have a customer, require a light pool, mini wet, and I'm going to
1: be
0: a baby. It's the Minko, and I'm going to be a baby. I have no control over it. It's the Amsia Rade. What I bore me, wouldn't mean to have bore me, sir. Eh? 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
0: 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Hey Japan burger
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1: everyone
2: was send the
1: boys
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mebenya wiso leke efonami inkodi inkoko Johansson nya bro leke So once again, God bless you for listening to us. You're live on Peace 104.3 Busia Makwabo. At a weekend morning show. As today, Nika Biana, Madema Minya Mano. Akosia Sapon. 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Aye, Mukakra. My dream was as I seen with me the Kotum Winima. One Betiasia. I said, "Be my back, I'm a damn mammy, you know. I a young cat. It's you who knew animal man in jail. Now, then, Pibot, any of Brazil. 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I must say, we in your kuma, you be yama. And I'm saying, ah, you know, may more permission. 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I drink twenty years to be a good net. Cholesterol. No. And you wish you say, oh, dear, Mrs. C. I'm a strawa, but can you home? Despite media. Yeah, was so. Yes, I see a few old piece of him. Yeah, Nantesa. 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I wish you had those with chocolate drink. 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He earned that best point savings alone. 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

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Yeah, rade. Yeah, wo sonya mana.

And I say good morning to Los Matkob Nowusu. Hey, Los Matkob Nowusu, Nasadam. Los Matkob Nowusu Enterprise. Abekwa Asia Busokan. Anishra Brabin. My one and only, Pastor Clement Asante Apietu. A.K.A. Apietus. Heritage Christian University. Once again to you, Pastor Clement Asante Apietu, A.K.A. Apietus. Hey, Mr. Asante, K.S. Electric House, Oachimotha, Old

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Nami shrawo.

and also to all members of 10 Heritage Christian University. Good morning to you guys, the executive and the members of 10 Heritage Christian University. Tertiary Network Institute for the NDC. 10 members and the executive of Heritage Christian University. Good morning to you guys.

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1: I know what 10 minutes to do that.
2: No problem, senior. I want to start by saying, sir, Yoko is being too unruly. The leadership of Yoko, Juma Omudino, question marks be Beyaba home. Ube we say, assembly cry a day assembly. Ura bath where we are, aqua court. OPA and Ababa will be shan and say, Ura bath where we are. I say, Udimetiko Yoko. Aba way, oh yes, I say, friend Abna. Abuajua Jasmine, now a former NDC secretary or that, they say Oyoko. That is not even the issue. As some woman say, "Ura bath where we are on your subject of any investigation." Said that. Now a koye lawyer for SIC Life Savings, and maybe Yoko tones as say or a senior partner of the law firm. No? Now, bro, Yoko chose a letter. No, chose a letter on February 10th, and a koye. Say on your senior partner by. February 17th. And Ura Bafua in a reply to them on the 18th of February. It says, say, on a member of parliament or a member of parliament. It's senior partner Ohono was going to deal with the matter. A year March 4, March 18th, any April 30, senior partner or warfare minimum, a choir, any Yoko Kudin's household, a Kudin Kitahun, Nibibia. If it March na a Bessie and ne, as an answer, as me see. Now you confer senior partner in you. Ura Bafua Ua Eko J, a year, a Ras Salome, Yen Sama Abbas Salome, Sensemo, a arrestor, Sebio, M. Fakwem, NDC, Abai, almost through the security apparatus, Omakom Kopiki by me from Techiman, Oman notified Techiman police for Sadin Kopian crime. Any the reasons around a year, the remand is hiding many in a. And Ura Bafua Ua as a lawyer, akwajima amia semsu waka. The publicity around it, he said, abayeno eni enje hon, which that is what many people think. And mami, eba se adi oba betu Ura Bafua Ua. This is where I have an issue, Sabi. The first thing they say, the woman failed to identify herself. That is against standard procedure. And ne, oye security officer, and fan wusa oye national security coordinator. Now, Basa Obabe Timmy Keskin. Now, Bibi Sao say, who are you? Where are you coming from? Now, when it's me identify Ohuan, I have every responsibility to reject you. And you guys will do it. Mami no, in the video, Ura Bafua Ua Bisani say, Dear Netese Ufu Yoko. Mami no, it's me Bibi Asu Ufu Yoko. And that is a point I say in Enuti. The other thing, and they say, Usheya, Kao Mutsa Mubayo, no, there was nothing that Chese Ufu Yoko nebayo.
1: Iyoko is a security agency Mijitum. Sometimes.
2: Mijitum. We are security agency. Ah, also for Yoko no. Ah, we need to identify Ohono. At least I can't acquire branded. For instance,
1: police FM. No, I'm pick up. Kahuwa.
2: No, police for Abba. No, ni ID kakwana. Police pick up in the chair. At least it gives a sense and pay police for Abba. Even though I can doubt it, say, uni ID card. No. But this car, a plain car, white. Any Abba. As we say free Yoko, and I say free Yoko, no, is another issue crowds altogether. The other issue is how many say an intelligence agency is expected to exhibit intelligence.
1: An intelligence agency is expected to exhibit intelligence. Expatiate.
2: In this particular case, no, Yoko, my men are buying it in buy no. They didn't exhibit any form of intelligence.
1: Okay.
2: In a sense, say, OBA the case. Lawyer new. Now we yana. And your court premises for now are somewhere sensitive, no. A honum nani padoma poor beguno, a one aso gawatino. A honum no, now can assemble with my escality. They make what I say. And that is why I say, sir, my menu anything on coin, they didn't exhibit intelligence. The other thing, your procedure. When you say a member of parliament, processes for why you timid the invited member of parliament. Because we are member of parliament, because a member of parliament, we immunity from being arrested. You make what you say. But process is over.
1: You are quite a fast.
2: You are quite a fast.
3: It's a crime. I mean, fast. You know, that boisterous approach. You know, was it even needed? Was it even necessary? Debbie. And that is something that we must condemn. Ebio and so they say, we should not say what the woman did. And now you could did no, it could pass for a possible kidnapping. Because ne, obia a person di money. Ebi ti ma fa sa approach this one. Say ko mo fa so ko fa Salome. You do all mo do na security say yeah, you do ko police station. Tetiman police station, o ma fa ko tetiman. Na do o ni ko ya be do nkan na about 3 days. I say you know whereabouts. The same way, say my me a coin and corrupt about for a woman's question. Any time they say, Kay, I'm brandy, and I can hear you know a queer says, and you could for the fana, Naka doesn't go work. And I think that the citizens at the presence of the court, no, they did an excellent job. They proved, say, I'm part, they were good citizens.
1: Citizens there.
3: Or more, no more, or more making sure, say, this unnecessary arrest, no, uncle. So.
1: Weren't they part of Dr. Bafwe Wane entourage?
3: I don't think so.
1: Okay.
3: I believe, sir, the case na holding case no enya a certain public interest.
1: Right.
3: That's why I'm trying to say the intelligence officers did not exhibit intelligence.
1: Okay.
3: Because some many padome guhono na babetino in that way, no. I can bet me erupting into violence. Tell me what you say.
1: Yes. Me at some point, yem shame baby ya can he move in now.
3: My mother says to the
1: good dinner can any more.
3: It was so necessary. So that attitude, no, and you just say we are intelligence officer.
1: Doc, mommy announced that we are live on Peace FM 104.3. Now, and then, Okon crying so soa. The legendary Woso Walk, Koso, and she live on UTV, live on other Despite Media stations. Woso, and she won't crying. Wait me at joining as you work for your fitness. Mehu Father Dixon, Mehu your general manager Kennedy, and a couple of others. Mehu director of TV Roger Corti, and they are all working for their fitness. Doc,

0: Because one, my man identify ne ho. Na ne car called by any branded no. 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Sadini. It's a brand me who you collect it. Ah, omo justify say. Omo momo no, my man adwuma ho me suma no. I want like you remonata is not serious. It's not. I thought say rather than crown by now they should be dealing with suspension of the lady. Because some of our professional matters we are here in this particular case. And if this is how an intelligence agency like Yoku is going to work there, then everything they can afford in there. Where there is an officer say Kochi Obi, a black officer no, and identify them. Knowing very well, say, why Raymond Atta, a similar who can walk story move, someone invited it twice for a man. Then we have senior partner, no can, as I intro. Kwa we have senior partner, anybody a member of parliament, no, you're senior partner, Bima. Why do you still go to the person? The reason behind this unnecessary boisterous attitude, no, I say, Salome is saying, it is giving the government a bad press. It is very obvious. Because any man across Subakumi and Nunia is saying, no, you now point to the fact that this government is just wasting everybody's time. Mama, one example. Me tie a year CID, and a year Mamia or she CID, you may be so. Or say, this will come for Salome assembly by any nano. Has to do with Ghana Jollof.
1: Right.
0: Now, Ghana Jollof, mami, Oma try say on
1: Ghana
0: me.
1: Jollof, where, mami?
0: Oh, say, mami, on Sano Maka.
1: And he per CID, boss narration, no?
0: Oh, so, mami, I'm saying, mami.
1: Okay.
0: Based on CID, yes, mami. Oh, say, mami, no say, there was a near coup, oh, Jubilee House. Back before, Oma try shita, Oma say, mami, no say, obey a coup.
1: Maybe you have more evidence to prove it in court.
0: Debbie, my point is, the only one court this one, I mean, it's obey a coup. But all address the press, no. CID, my minister, so there was a near coup at the Jubilee House.
2: So which is it?
0: Which is which? Or say, my me, I'm afraid of Ghana Jollof. Where we could do the bank well 2000. And I would tell Omoka to be distributed in Yema. Does that even make sense? Nipa 2000. And also, I created the Ghana government. And that's how many tax returns.
1: Now, say, I'm more creative criminal enterprises, no? A bit more than this.
0: The question is it even criminal?
1: That. So, cast will be to a bayon where criminal. W.
0: Mammy, CID boss, I cast also be to a bayon.
1: So, Ped, what the CID boss? CID, then Ghana, your criminal investigative department.
0: That is why the Omoyan is a disgrace.
1: Okay.
0: This is the reason. The criminal investigations department is not able to tell, say, but me and friend Ghana Jollof, we are now. In 2025, I'm not being for court. A rabbi, a okra, lady be able to court in 2025 on Ghana Jollof. And now with a new person. Then the chest out now. Move a fat casket, say casket, and they pretend to say, oh, your bar, no, Ghana Jollof. That's not what the CID is expected to do. On top of it, move a catcher, say, Ghana Jollof, so be a coup. The other narrative I started presenting to Ghanaians, and they say, Ghana Jollof. I say, there is a near coup at the Jubilee House. So which is which?
1: Yeah, that's it for me.
0: Which is which? If you, mami ya uko fa anu se on ne share Ghana Jollof agi. Sa nkwa ko Ghana Jollof niya ma siya. Kumo so mo se no, omu pro thousands. Sa do mami wengwa no peke no. This are the same way, ako Kevin Taylor adi asiya, unu se omu ama siya do so no. So, atna mami wengwa na ko peke no. If you, the CID says something, it tells me, sir, the police, they lied. That's what it tells me, my opinion.
1: Okay.
0: Or say, and penny for being a air financing Ghana Jollof, they have their list.
1: Right.
0: Back when they once are picking penny,
1: maybe part of their investigative mechanism.
0: Oh, they're definitely air financing Ghana Jollof.
1: And I'm seeing maybe a part of our investigative mechanism. So, I'm going to be adding CC.
0: We need problem.
1: Yeah, but they
0: all share. No, which me kote. They all share now. They all financing it. I don't know what you know. Many days. Can you take the CID serious?
1: It's getting over a week.
0: Exactly. That's why we can say, oh, they are not serious. If the CID boss, knowing what she said, if it is true, are then and then paying for more financing Ghana Jollof, so you catch a Ghana phone. Young what you know. Young what she's paying for now.
1: All right. Yes, Ken.
0: It's been one propaganda after the other.
1: Right.
0: And the problem is that when you lie back one, you have to lie multiple times to cover up the first lie. And that is what I think is playing out. It's the arrest of Honorable Bafuwe Wanede. It's much
1: attempted arrest. Nobody
0: Joko
1: arrested.
0: Joko is just being too unruly. And I agree with Professor Apiajei Etuya. Yeah. Maybe President Mahama should look at Remonata again. Because Remonata is being just a nuisance in the system.
1: Maybe I say. Haruna. President Mahama can say, Ono Sene, Tiseo, Yache Keskin, Yache Haruna, Yache Di Lorenzo, Sane on Sotio Radio, so, Uno in the media space. Clearly.
2: But that is not what this is about.
1: What's it?
2: It's not about those things you're talking about. It's about Bafuwa, yes, sir.
1: Number one, they're Bafuwa.
2: So that's the issue at the level. I want to be very certain. Keskin, me Bonabas of Wayadia. Having come to be elected as regional communications director now, it doesn't come easy.
1: All right.
2: Now, we share Babia or Free Baba Bedru Seinwa. He's done so well. You know, things didn't go well for him previously. A lot of things went against him. No kure woman. But having fought to come to this level, I do this genuinely.
1: Politicians win elections, lose elections.

0: na mpanyimfo mo finance Ghana jollof se no so be catch e Ghana for yankwate sampanyimfo ni na
1: alright yes ken
0: it's been one propaganda after the other
1: right
0: and the problem is that when you lie back one you have to lie multiple times to cover up the first lie and that is what I think is playing out it's a rest of a year honorable Bafo one day as much as
1: attempted arrest nobody
0: Joko
1: arrested
0: is just being too unruly and I agree with the professor Apiajei Etuya say maybe President Mahama should look at Romanata again because Romanata is being just a nuisance in the system
1: may I say Auna President Mahama can say ono sene yete se o yache Keskin yache Haruna yache Di Lorenzo sa na yon so ti o radio so ohuno in the media space clearly
2: but that is not what this is about
1: we say
2: it's not about those things you're talking about it's about Bafo Owa yes
1: number 1 na Bafo Owa
2: so that's the issue we're dealing with
1: ntie nkwe
2: I want to be very certain Keskin me born abaso why are there having come to be elected as regional communications director now it doesn't come easy
1: all right
2: now we share babia we free baba bedru say no he's done so well you know things didn't go well for him previously a lot of things went against him no kure woman but having fought to come to this level me bona baso I do this genuinely
1: politicians win elections lose elections
2: yes I do this genuinely he didn't contest election and lost he in fact we are together with the previous system the Hunsen and Yamakoso. They may born a basso. But you see, we are young people. In this assembly, we should situate the matters as they are.
1: Okay.
2: If you are not careful, won't say we are still young. Well, in fact, Nyamima Yakwan, been you know, for him, penny for a chili da chepa. And Nyama Yakan, integrity is not sold in the market. And near my way, and somehow can on the build up, and it will be identified with the scene as any pan what year. I am, yes, I may be can't on our buffer.
1: I didn't know ya.
2: One, he's a lawyer.

0: And to become a lawyer, no, it's not easy. Tambi, to become a lawyer in Ghana.
1: Enough form.
0: Minister, we practice for more than 10 years. Yeah, you should practice more than 10 years. To even be able to come out with your own law firm, that should have been after 7 years of practice.
1: Halfway, we are an associate.
0: It means at least we're building a home within the system. And I was hired an MP at the same time. So such a person comes with credibility.
1: Sure.
0: It won't hear papa. Where's our arrest? We're a cause on one.
1: Attempted arrest.
0: Attempted arrest. Arrest we're a cause on one. That drama was needless.
1: Now who caused him?
0: He caused it.
1: Who? The MP?
0: The MP caused it. And he did that intentionally. It's unfortunate. He did that. In fact, everything that happened that day, there was no MP in the year. And he should take responsibility. See, he ran away from responsibility. The explanation here will make better doesn't make sense. And it's unfortunate.
2: Peace FM.
0: That an MP, a lawyer of his stature, will behave that way. That makes a demi can I hear me, you know? But we have to say it. So I mean, I'm not approaching lawyer, but for who, you know? I mean, woman, the mammy demeanor, no, not a very solemn demeanor, no, the approach, papa. No. So, we have to, fortunately, fortunately, there are videos, I started from the very moment that mammy approach, you know, I copy him, say, Sandy Munisie. Mammy approach, papa, but what can and send me no boom see, and no dinner and PN him. Pay my understanding. Man, minute in the car, the train is in me from Yoko.
1: Okay.
0: What the train?
1: So, in the car, the trainer, he's a member of parliament. A quiet faso, a tree and suffer MPs.
0: That is the.
1: And I say, yeah, they MPs, no. Was it the
0: that
1: right?
0: That is the misconception. Unfortunately, some of you meet them and people have thrown into the scene. It's unfortunate.
1: And yet, you
0: would have said it not the first time.
1: That.
0: Yoko, draw, Oma, Honorable Bafoua, in February. He was needed for investigations. He declined that invitation. Yoko, in the subsequent

0: that attempt that arrest and throw actually a victim serious them. What happened between them and the Bafo? Mammy by what didn't send me in what's in the MC. No catcher of say you are needed at Yoko. But what yet to Mumpo say, one in the Beko. Now, Oman and Trendy come. A video saying in the Yoko. Oman Trendy come.
1: I don't know any reasonable demand. So, okay, what's your name? Maybe call Yoko, dear. Mammy from a car.
0: Oh, there's no problem with that. An invitation is not a fight, too. We need you for investigations. Now, if there on one side in a PM, I mean, did you see how you solved the woman? On Pino, well, PM, I mean, what happened? And you are here telling this good cook and bull stories around with some way among 48. And to one, he has been lawless and winning. It is better he submits himself. And now, him from the chin and him from the chin. Nobody, no suspect determines where he is arrested. The Chuchikata of all people. He was in church when they went there to arrest him.
1: And so what will happen to the MP's privilege of Article 117?
0: Let me tell you. Tell those me. Privileges have limits. Let me just say, was he is no longer the senior partner of Balfour Ware and Associates. And can we to practice for court? A member of parliament, the moment you become a member of parliament, except you apply to Article 98 clause 2, to be permitted by parliament, you can't practice. You can't do any other trade unless permitted by parliament. Read that particular clause. So to the extent that he represented a private citizen in court. And now, as we see, parliament is on recess. Parliament is not in session. So those privileges do not exist. Anyone is aware. And so, Sir Antex Neoplenu, he better submits himself to the law enforcement agencies and answer the questions. Oh, see an MPP here won't me. See an omuyeno. Who's an answer walker? Was in call for plea bargain. And I'm going to catch an answer on call for plea bargain. Was in miracles, not Dr. Bomia. Catch an answer on call for plea bargain. Say, see, the buffer you are if he gets into the hands of Yoko, he'll be there alone. And that's what the Bush boys know. And though Nipa are more obstructive, Buffalo one, you see, they are putting themselves to be in trouble. When a lawful agency is about, state agency is about to arrest, you don't put yourself in disruption, self over transfer, over preventing the person from being arrested. You were a criminal as well. Because that is an offense. Obstructing a public officer. And the other lawyer, he's a young lawyer.
1: The other lawyer,
0: Afuakwa, he has put himself in there. He will assist investigations.
1: How?
0: Because look, he never won any money. He was even lying. Say, "My money bonus me." Meanwhile, you see, and never won any sad down is shameful. And a lawyer, a member of parliament, and a lawyer of a stature must not be seen in this light. And so, for me, say never wear drama wear or move no, it will end nowhere. You will eventually submit yourself to Yoko for investigations. Look, let me tell you, the fact that you have been invited for investigation interest here, necessarily, you have been found guilty. Just simply submit yourself to answering questions. SRC, that is a state institution. You acted for them. And there are allegations. So get there and answer the allegations.
1: Are we talking about lawyer Bafuewa MP as an individual? And I say you can't Bafuewa and associate as a corporate entity or say the corporate view.
0: Let me tell you one thing about the law profession. If you're a lawyer and you are representing a particular institution,
1: right,
0: you have

0: And so, when it is found, say, Bibi, Akoronga, what are you talking about? You as an individual lawyer, and even law firms have their own structures. You go to law firm where individuals practice. Meanwhile, it is a law firm, but you have office sharing that individuals are responsible for their own acts. Let me tell you, you konwanya dummies in the guho. They are intelligent people. Let me tell you, anybody will be castigated this man, Rimunacha. That man is too intelligent.
1: Actually, it seems in the response, from the general public, no. Any palatable to you, Kumikai, Professor Kwaku Asai, Professor Azansi, your unprofessional, unprecedented, say lawyer be free court now, but you attempt to arrest the lawyer at the presence of the court.
0: These are your opinions.
1: Maybe Roxanne Nelson, the Fiamma, for honorable. Majority chief.
0: Hey, an opinion.
1: Okay.
0: Sambit. Mrabe no mko tuchira wo. Which law?
1: Roxanne quoted article 117.
0: Those their privileges. Let me tell you. Nonsense. The speaker himself came out to say, that idea, say, this is a wo inform me. This is a wo inform me. Or they say, a speaker and son of what you will be. That is not the case. You only give notice. And notice. Ababafu wake from the phone. Far back as February, notice has been given to the clerk of parliament. This has been given, that notice has been given to the clerk of parliament, and won't be under that route. The must say, honorable for a lawyer, the best thing for him is to attend upon Yoko to answer whatever question. Let me tell you, yani aye jitu mzee be perform public service, no. We should understand, say, a bedroom maybe I will do call to answer. So if you feel too big to answer questions from state institutions, don't represent any state institution. But what he has done will not solve the problem. It has rather escalated the problem. And what the amount for any visitor to as a move. Because those people must be called to book. And they will eventually be called to book. Now, Minua Keskin, they dissuade the whole thing to Salome. And you be a Salome in the MPP. Salome in the MPP. Now they are crying more than they bereaved. Aha! Then the MPP phone says Salome Yachi. Was sponsored and given information by Ghana Jollof. Say on Tanasi Nipa image. Fortunately, investigations are revealing those financiers. When they begin to arrest them.
1: Who are those?
0: They'll be arrested.
1: When?
0: Why? Investigations will just one hour at a time.
1: It's not now saying investigations are unraveled.
0: And I'm saying that investigations have unraveled so the financiers. So wait.
1: Okay.
0: You get to know. So, Sanya Mu and Muyen say, no. And after I understand. You say, Yanomako, Kevin Taylor. Kevin Taylor is an MPP card bearing member.
1: Does it matter?
0: What say?
1: I know who here.
0: Why? There's substance in him. So, you're a card bearing member. It will cast my good amount of the distance.
1: Yes, there's some more candidate who did benefits in the battle. You
0: see what
1: you're MPP. The NDC.
0: What benefits?
1: Yes, Kevin Taylor and the enterprise. Yes,
0: they're in fast work. Catch them here. They're fast when I'm seeing your film. And people in the idea and know a benefit here. When they were sitting in the car, the child was all bossy. Conference here. I watch any branch now. And I know MPP, and I know so. Obi can ask my why should that be the problem of the NDC? Sammy, this is an unfair narrative and one my public discussion. But the MPP, they should be careful with some of these things. Sa Ghana Jollof Asim Amba Fatu Mahusie, it won't give you any benefit politically.
1: All right, how
0: about that? These things. Ena, the was not shown this. Obano, look, Oba, Waba Unchen, say, in fact, look at the respect the woman showed to this man. The kind of respect Waba Unim, Kanesami Nwesisu, say, honorable, Yoko Nyao. And he knows. And you know, when you knew arrest him, and our invitation were, and you knew. Because before Awa, he's aware that Yoko needs him. Me, no information.
1: Well, he's aware Yoko needs the lead lawyer at Bafwe Awa.
0: Look, what can I say, Yoko? Then when Makacha say, Yoko, they are not stupid people. So, someone can say, they need the lead counsel for. It's the he they need. Let me tell you, any company you have,
1: see for me.
0: If the company has issues, it's the director of the company that are arrested. The company is not an entity that you can just go and hold. We have situations where you can bring the company to account for certain things. But eventually, it is the directors of the company who will answer. But when you make the company behave as if you are the company, you'll be arrested. That's what happens.
1: All right, let us see. Michael Sremsai, writing from Italy, and also said the leadership of the IOCO is questionable. And arbitrarily arrest and detention of opposition MPP members and sympathizers under the auspices of John Dramani Mahama is unacceptable and very dangerous for our democracy. Or say the actions are disgusting, disgraceful, and unprofessional. All in the name of Ghana. Or say in all the name of Ghana is being soiled. From Michael Sremsai, Italy. Tony Yabua also say, good morning, Commander. Haruna is not doing justice to the program. There is no video or pictures showing the woman showed her card to the lawyer to the effect that she is coming from IOCO. Mensa Saba, Enso Ewo, North Central. So how can an IOCO official come to make an arrest without showing any identification or official cards? The Mensa MP was right to ask questions and verify her identity before complying. Also, when it comes to arrest, proper identification procedure matters. Citizens should be able to know who is exercising authority and under what legal basis. Ochia Honorable Sampaio, aspiring National First Vice Chairman and lawyer Justin Kodia from Pon still maintain. Yeah, Ponsa Okofa Hinfie and say Ghanaians have lost hope in the NDC government and it will reflect in the next general elections. Or say the way JDM spoke at the UN General Assembly as if all is well with our democracy. Meanwhile, our government is intimidating and arresting innocent women because of Ghana Jollof. Also, Chair Honorable Sampine, first vice chairman hopeful of the MPP. And, Osono Amiel, as we said, the drama from the IOCO is below belt and baseless. See how Haruna is struggling to justify the act. IOCO invited Bafoe in February. Why didn't they go after him in March if they are a serious entity? Well, IOCO is a serious entity. Don't make no mistake. Doc, but your mic, no. Okay. On, NT, yeah, trust you. You heard the second issue. Oh, time is not a friend. I will be can.
2: Make a crab, you bear 2-3 B.
1: And you remember, bear 1.5 minutes.
2: That should be fine. Now, Haruna say parliament is on recess, and it means that parliament is not in session. That is not true. Sports committee. Now, see, Kofi Adams quite so many no. So parliament there or recess. But that doesn't mean that committee is now not working. And Haruna, please get that fact right. The other thing, also, I saw Tia say, and he said, yes, Salome, we're a Ghanaian. So we're a MPP, we're a CPP, we're a NDC, it's inconsequential. It doesn't mean that the security agencies can continue to abuse the rights of Ghanaians. It's why I would say we're a MC then. Now we're a Ghanaian, now we're also a Ghana. You should be speaking for Salome. Ebio, Jejoko, mini video on video I will share, I don't say my mini in ID card say. The video I ain't in ID. But Honorable Bafo Obisan say, what shows you are from IOCO? What when you began say? Tell me one say Haruna, a national platform say so. Now the catch say, yeah, my mini ID catch say. I maintain, say IOCO attitude, no, it is needless, that boisterous attitude, no, it is reckless, and Raymond Atta is becoming a nuisance. The Omokoye, you know, it is akin to an attempted kidnapping. Obia Jim Boni won it, Timubia Abipa is Ajman. And I think, say, your secret agencies, they should watch it. Because the more you know, they are practically becoming an extension of the NDC headquarters. And what? It is not helping us. There is a process. When you invite you, it will be in February.

0: ɔmo address ɔmo ba ɛni ni kwa bidin ɔmo kata da so if it's our time na abɛ pimi ne ne ma utrim so abɛ frɛ no until sɛ wo hu sɛ wo defend Salome and you are here happily defending this reckless attitude of Yoko menyi ni sɛ bɛ boa how na sɛ o sika sɛ ɛmɛbunu future da anim. I don't think say, that is the way I be person. NPP ba ba ma treat you. It is reckless. And you should speak the truth to power. And you want say eyo mo amunipa ayi Martin Pebu. Any some people for in the catch say Jeyoko
1: ye. Why no munipa Martin Pebu?
0: Oh, Martin Pebu supported them in 2024. Oya adwuma me NDC. Onu awaka. O dia say. Onu baba nti say Jeyoko ye no say biu ababiani. So why are you defending it? Lawyer Professor Tua. A senior lawyer at that. Was it a Yoko Yeno? Ababian, and he's expecting President John Dramani Mahama to call a remunerator to order. It's been one too many. See, any person of mine, Yana. We should be defending some of these things. And the mind quality, and why in her?
1: Aruna.
2: What I'm saying is that we should not entertain lawless people. People who are lawless.
0: And that is why we shouldn't entertain remunerator.
2: Entertain them. Remuacha wo opreti na efise etiamra. You have your recourse to the courts. Remuacha we ni nano. He is mindful of the fact that he the victim in the narco court. So if he say the rights have been abused, the person can take the Remuacha to court.
1: Okay.
2: The courts in this country are not timid. They can determine anybody's matter.
1: But it looks like the media's piece. Any in some amount for Kafa Yoko from bail conditions, the victim's chest, the one here, I just woke Jesus Christ. That's an 18 year belief. Any Rambo style arrest near the image or the public image of Yoko, wouldn't you say a coffin?
2: Me, as far as I'm concerned, let me tell you, in Tamwa, somewhat in Tamwa, open Ibe discipline, there is one yet. Open Ibia, what answer say? There's discipline in every society. In fact, obakorna obia obia mpenasem. Because nokre ne kan. Nobody likes it. But nobody wants to be lied to. And the Raymond me but from a bia oba. Ni ni spirit ni nema oye no me. I defer everything to him. And now woman omo chomu ni na sere me chira majun sa na omo so chira oma bini. Because nobody has been able to tell me say by Yoko attempting to arrest the MP, they have breached any law. They haven't been able to tell me that. And your moral situation is now more. And now, let me tell you. Yenia, lawyers and other professionals, we even have a higher burden to respect our laws.
1: And so, I mean, Mr. Roxanne, his honorable Roxanne Dafiam, have post, you know, on this particular issue, you know, so what can you? Clearly, I know what you
2: do. And say,
1: as a lawyer and an MP, or TST, or say, yenchi MP keke.
2: Let me tell you. So if an MP today, or Bob Kwanu, I'm yenchi no. Yenchi and MP, let me tell you, the MPs, they are human beings like us. The kind of crimes ordinary people commit, they commit the same crimes. Now, say, I won't tell you, ah, why? Now, say, any MP or what will tell answer charges? When you nipa, yes, I want an ordinary people. And the nipa, they will be trouble, yet, actually, obi, send they will be appointed their channel. No MP committed crime, they are, who should be going through some processes. Even though particular provincial consumer might be dealt with.
1: All right.
2: And say, here, look, those things, me, I disagree with those. They share their opinion. I am sharing my opinion, sir.
1: That kind of court were based on the legal understanding of the 1992 constitution. Why? So why blame
2: you
1: them?
2: Say I'm speaking out of vacuum.
1: I'm not speaking
2: out of vacuum.
1: I'm not saying that.
2: But you see, those provisions have limitations. They're not absolute. Okay. Internationally, I speak Abeka, say that impression being created, say, and saying a British MP, no, it must have the permission of the speaker. No, it is not the law. The only thing the parliament needs is notice. Which notice has been given?
1: All right.
2: How about that? That notice was given to parliament.
1: Say, we need to make
2: so
1: progress.
2: Please, sir, say, Honorable Bafawua should submit himself to the law and stop doing those things. Playing those gymnastics around. that gymnastics that will play around. No.
0: Right,
2: it will not yield to his benefit.
0: That's right to reject it. Eventually, we are going to make sure, sir, we support him to reject any form of irresponsible arrest.
2: No, no, okay, sir, we are moving, sir. Yeah. Okay, sir, we are moving, sir.
1: No, monsieur. All right, mommy, make progress. I say good morning, Commander. Trust all is good with you and the team. Enjoy Akukwabon life and clear inside Kingsland. I say Ochia Dr. Keskin Owusu-Puku. And after special regards to Mr. Eko Ghana, MPP South London Chapter Secretary, and Mr. Benatexin, Investment Banker in London, and after Citizen Kwabena, been to AKA Ben, also in London, Master P in London, and Opey, yes, so, yes, yeah. Good morning to you, Yao Adumako Befi, listening to us somewhere in the world. Now, answer the Ebeko, your second issue, no, so no. I'm out for the Kakraba, yeah, King Kana, yeah, yeah, few ho. And now Uba Studio B in Susua, Doctor, Eddie Nia Haruna, Omu Susua, Womodi, Ayemuho, Natchese, Womo Yomadena, Yako Edin Martin, Dia Boatin say, watching you live from Kokoso, Commander, when will the NDC people, including the one in your studio, will begin to tell the truth? Where and when did the woman show her ID card to the MP in the video? We any question that will be so any man Kevin Taylor is an NDC card bearing member and he's misbehaving. Okay. Teacher Kujo Tepe Susuno said the NDC government wanted to divert attention from the issues. That's why they wanted to arrest the MP because they don't have any case against the woman in their custody. God will answer for the woman and anyone involved will be punished by God. And also, Echia, Dr. Keskin. And, Richie Breezes. And also, Chese, Haruna should stop this kind of politics. Let us be all professional. Where did the lady show her Yoko ID card? Ochia, Chairman Odenu Kwekwapia, Chairman of the MPP in the Ashanti region. Akwesi Obin, Ejeso Besiansi says, I may tell Haruna, Parliament is still in recess from the chamber. Parliamentarians are still working in their committees and their constituencies. Parliamentary work is not limited to the chamber. Now, yanko yanim yenira bebiye biyum, yanko cocaine matters and issues of cocaine. Haruna, any Dr. Keskin, yanko yanim, and the second matter, of course. Keskin, doctor, cocaine and its issues.
0: Cocaine sense, yatie ehun semna, me wo hwe ne me kwoso Ghana na ne kwani se enye papa minya experience bi 2 weeks ago me ko UK for the first time. I was subjected to a search for about 35 minutes. Meaning what the reason was, I don't know what the reason was. No, I'm serious.
1: You are speculating?
0: No, I'm not speculating.
1: You are,
0: because me see a search me for 35 minutes
1: and we fast
0: before we say aware say me di Ghana, he's aware
1: and I'm saying we fast we obey
0: and I'm say oh me ba. I'm just trying to give a picture. Wow, you should know sense me here Kosovo. Now Ghanaians should be subjected to stricter searches.
1: Okay.
0: And me my experience.
1: Okay.
0: It will be our this I way dear Grobiano. That is something we should respect.
1: Professor Smasaponswa Ba Watina say Professor of Associate Professor of Associate Professor of Statistics, KSTU. Prof Akwaba.
3: Yeah, yeah.
1: Now who are you?
0: Under John Dramani Mahama, in the last 18 months, what we've seen, the rate of drugs are injected to the system, no, is unprecedented. Mami Shase, on March 4, a year 2025, Pedro Junction, no, cocaine, the value in Ghana, the value of cocaine in Cape Coast was $350 million.
1: In March, $350 million. Hey, and they just said the IMF first tranche.
0: Yeah, nearby. Now about 3,319.66 kilograms, 3.3 tons. And how much in Ghana here? Some men before then, a year honorable for Joe raised issues about flights back Ghana. And the way a fellow so for Sukwati in a very uncoordinated manner.
1: air ambulance, medical ambulance.
0: Yes, in a very uncoordinated manner. Eba bon tibe gun huwa ni masen. Emma, even pictures were circulating. Your town mechanics is kwanenye Ghana. All these things came out. And it gave every objective analyst a fair idea. Said there was something fishy about Yemane Ekosono. It was a red flag. Moving forward, 2 days after the first arrest, there was a second arrest. Ah, second arrest, you should see our Takoradi Cape Coast Highway. And so $150 million, the value. Now, say in March, in the space of a week, no, now cocaine and what's for Ghana was in excess of $500 million.
1: And she said, Nakok, eh, yeah, you papa.
0: Then you know, Kokos and Satio. To make bats, I'm not cook any or more lame excuses, no woman, I'll deal with it. And no, son, arrest on my end, but Pimene, prosecution, Papa Biansi. And that is where the president, John Dramani Mahama, any a year, Yoko for name, Penny for Moho, the street architecture, any age, that's where they should be addressing their minds. Ghanaians are interested in knowing, say, son, confounded some 18 months ago, no, prosecution is a quack, he say. Now say it is say a year interior minister say court Emma order say omun destroy cocaine. As you saw omun destroy, you know, and omun destroy is another matter. There's a school of thought that believes say some cocaine has finding a way into the market. Because there was no transparency.
1: There's
0: a school of thought, actually say there's a school of thought. Some cocaine and now finding a way back into the market.
1: And as a school of thought, omu basically.
0: Can you allow me to
1: play? Haruna Manin Haruna, Haruna, Haruna, Haruna. Oh my God! Messi,
0: you have
1: been
0: Messi,
1: Bakunu Jaye.
0: Senior, Messi. On say, on check France for any other country. So more destroy cocaine. There's a sense of transparency with that idea. A course over a year, your pussy here and sana in 2 minutes because a court amount that's saying destroying. It's a destroying. Messi, Ghana phone pussy here, and can Ghana phone your information? You are somebody destroying. So do you believe someone destroyed?
1: Why not?
0: And the others, that's why Omo Mundin in Sono. I believe said probably I don't know getting the back.
1: On daily basis, Ome say cooking and say we announce any illicit dragger. They don't invite the general public.
0: Because some invite it, but they are under obligation to communicate to the public.
1: Okay.
0: Because they don't work for themselves.
1: That's fair.
0: If you Oba a year March 2025 for na another drug idea almost at here Okutuka. Or say allegations emerging that two aircraft and another honorable can watch them. Then there was another issue with Swiss cargo. And yet another cocaine almost at 87.79 kilograms. And also we see it. And there was some coffer vessels. And also cocaine and so send some of home. At once Tamahabo Yadugu Garimu, Yadugu Rabamuniabichemu. What my dear Mama? Ura Mahama as then opposition leader Kasim B and I agreed with him very much. Ose jalam si sense mo. Kani I hear small fishes no. Jan share a yet the big guys no mo. Samuel postulated.
1: Postulated. Yes, why not? That's a title na email ni wan wan no na postulated.
0: Who tell me bisa ask question?
1: But you mean
0: there's a sender and there's a receiver.
1: Sure.
0: And the drugs here o moche to abutre. Ah, if you Ghana air come. Drugs here won't be in the container no so. Recent one here by France dey. Yes, at a year custom officers four.
1: Yeah.
0: Three and a John Mahama, a bodyguard that will come home.
1: Former.
0: The former, say where former.
1: Onye Dumebium.
0: Onye Dumebium.
1: Or resign from national security and send the same way back.
0: Also, or resign and send the
1: same.
0: But before, sorry, I know Edmund Mahama, President Mahama.
1: Obia, yeah, President, yes, swearing in. Now, or yeah, about 2 feet away from the president.
0: Exactly.
1: Or your protocol officer or your protection
0: exactly.
1: Officer.
0: Exactly. Nurse, or your access to the president.
1: And Musa Ata background is from Kumasi, Akwetialai.
0: No,
1: it's fairly established.
0: Mijetumu, the point of me making this.
1: Yes, sir, for the nearby.
3: Yeah.
1: It was in the Chamber of Parliament.
3: Yes.
1: And that's how I'm for the
3: nearby.
1: And he. The fact say why you go national security janadie is never in doubt. Me me hu your vice president security detailer Musa Ata
3: e ka hu
1: nti you know I don't think say dey debatable.
0: Fantastic. It's my point that me making say me hu say chichi san kofo no but me pan and dinner container no so dey entail. What is the reason?
1: The pan and dinner container.
0: Get some mutie Australia no. Nipa na onu o send ya dey dinner container no so no. Say o send letter. Now, what would you do? That's why I decided to do it. And then, what did he do? How you make a sale? Also, Omo to call you up and tell you what you're going to say. MPD, I want to buy. Mr. O, the bigger person I see a man who is a crony, a person, and if I need a container. What's your name?
1: I'm watching already. Because if I ask you,
0: and I'm saying, why are you keeping the secrets? Mr. Yantini Pacron.
1: Sometimes investigations, sometimes investigations, zoom PDD. Sometimes.
0: Oh, Sammy, Unim. Sir, Bronino, I investigations, no. Nipa and Dinda container, no, or receiver, no, only a woman public. And I would say, would Nipa did us or send it, would
1: maybe I have accomplices, Biaka.
0: A poor accomplices, Bain. Accomplices, Bain. May you just say, and all these periods, it's your accomplices, and you're on the way. But Sandy Pafona, a copy from officer, said the only thing we got to ya. I'm not surprised. Now, Sammy, there's a bigger issue. This way, my young can wasn't. Who's a Ghana? Say, we any a tear in Ghana, a good year. But cocaine, Ghanaian produce cocaine or Ghana.
1: Any other crap.
0: You produce heroin or Ghana.
1: If you baby neighbor.
0: Unim, we need to interrogate the supply of these drugs into Ghana. We have a bit of a study. Now, share Nyama Akoswa. With what Tracy had denied to some of the agreements, probably we could have told Black assignment. I can trace it. I'll give you an example. Don't trust. I can't because some of them can be.
1: But my example, next
0: you
1: for.
0: That's why I'm saying me. I want to see me. Because I'm a doctor. I'm a doctor.
1: Me.
0: I want to see me.
1: But you're a doctor, so I won't be imposing ideas.
0: Me. Because you are a doctor. Me. But you. Senior. Me. Say they are making be. No meaning. They are making to see me.
1: Yet you.
0: Senior. Now sign a. You cause sign a bilateral agreement with Colombia.
1: And so.
0: Me. Uka ukuda to abda kwa di page on March 23rd. Or say Ghana and Colombia have signed a historic agreement to connect the port of Tema to the port of Cartagena.
1: Cartagena.
0: What you say? Maybe we have remember the history of Cartagena.
1: We won't go into the history of Cartagena. Umrena Sunti, Unimbrea, Udbesa.
0: So now, if I have established that one. Now, let me get into the meat of the issue. Uko share a Cartagena. Now, about Cartagena, online now. Or say, the port of Cartagena in Colombia is one of the primary hubs targeted by transnational drug trafficking organizations for smuggling massive quantities of cocaine to Europe and North Africa.
1: That's a fact.
0: North America.
1: That's a fact.
0: That's a fact.
1: But Obian Lenke, any cocaine from Cartagena to Ghana.
4: If this is the history of that port, why would
0: you? Why you connect Ghana port, the biggest port to that port?
1: I'm not going to be able to do it.
0: In the last few months, now share the trajectory of NMA SEC, even within the global trade of drugs, Obi was signing a contract and also was signing an agreement with Colombia to connect primary ports like Tema to a port like Cartagena. It raises questions. My should be a man. 85 kilograms of cocaine hidden inside huge blocks in Colombia. How much is Cartagena?
1: Eba Ghana.
0: That, as America said, that is the record of that port.
1: Of course, Cartagena. So we know Colombia and no drug problem.
0: But see, connecting the two ports, no, it's a question.
1: But that's
0: what is the motivation?
1: Right. And see, connecting the two ports, we are exposing ourselves to maybe.
0: That's the point.
1: You know, a fair comment.
0: That's what America say. So the reasons are, a man, the foreign minister of all the countries, you know, Colombia trade. They lose 0.11% book. Say, I'm going to connect to the two, but what was the last now?
1: 0.11%, you know. You per se expanded Ghana and Colombia, you trade ties into Navy assignments.
0: That's what we say. So the interest, no, what you want to establish with South Korea, and you say, I'm going to be back home. Or money and producing, you're going to be bringing almost the same, like, I don't know. And what I establish, push him up somewhere. Now, can they give you the fancy excuse, Nako? Or they weren't part of a searches and what like these people are this serious. The first thing they said, see there.
1: Doc, where are you? Now, when we
4: 2 minutes,
1: Professor Smash,
0: 1 minute. The first thing they say, Usha, the joint information management system, and now a warum now. 16 agencies. Okay, boom, no more yet search now. It becomes difficult for me to compromise one.
1: Okay.
0: So collective action problem, but this time it was working in the favor of Ghana. And then I cut the time. What do you say? Some man no cost. So we now move here, Juma. And these agencies are going to compromise. Now we now are affected. That is why over the period, now we want to say issues with our AC. Now, now come say on Kangu being Tina. But so we
1: cook here. That's on Kangu be a worry.
0: So I must see Iji on my phone.
1: A worry.
0: And this, they be on Kangu because they are part of the joint management system. And they are holding on. What you say? And this, a barbe. I'm so worried. Set TBI. Even cleaners in agencies were not spared. Say so, I'm passing on a cup on Kangu. I don't know man resetting that.
1: Doctor Keske, maybe I say, P.
0: It's just to whitewash or more ineptitude.
1: Thank you. Thank you, Haruna.
0: Ghana is now a cocaine coast. They can't run away from it.
1: Haruna,
0: they need to fix it.
1: It is your time, Ghana. I don't want to repeat it, but
2: Sammy,
1: Ghana,
2: Sammy,
1: in the last by 3 months, four Sammy. Months, you didn't in drugs. Say your papa,
2: Sammy.
1: Yes, sir.
2: You say, and quite you
1: are.
2: And you see, you are sabinum.
1: Hey,
2: that is what is happening.
5: Peace FM.
2: And I said, that's the issue.
1: Nah, I don't know one way up.
2: MPP, as a political party, they have the audacity to talk about cocaine. Ordinarily, on my BM, person, drugs, best in the crew.
1: But, Nyabuche. Why MPP as a political
2: Maybe I'll
1: party?
2: Maybe I'll give you the history why they don't have the moral authority to talk about cocaine. Because we know MPP, their record when it comes to cocaine. We know their records. And think I will be a better
1: Will you be MPP? Happy, say MPP, because we know the NDC and their records when it comes to cocaine? Will you be happy?
2: I'm not just making a statement. Say, Meba, what they are doing right now. It is not born out of any genuine goodwill or intention for this country. And yet, out of any love for this country, they are doing that. They are only seeing how they can get any political capital out of it. That's all that they are doing. They are buying way by. Bust, drug bust in cocaine, they are about 223. MPP in 8 years, 73. 2018. Said there were too many inspections. Nakok was never, but scanners, and no mutual and saying, why you PM? They left it there. Or Linky will be. Okay, 2022. MPP women be me and send me a Jolu. Omokofa, okay, a Chiwamu. Omodokas, Yirai. Under MPP, their docket got missing in the police station.
1: Me all Casano, now me BCBC now, the politicization of drugs.
2: So you see, you did not stop. It is not born out of any genuine mind for intention for this country. MB Benjamin. MB Benjamin. Your painting shape on one suso. Shape on a banana, alert by no. On painting one suso. In fact, on much cocaine way at the police headquarters at Dani Kunkunte. MPP no. Cocaine at Dani Kunkunte under their watch. These are people talking about Ghana turning into cocaine coast. MPP, certain MP, Erika Mwati, the Chinese Abruni say, in the Nukukum, 5 years, including other, this is our man. And the MPP no catch a send Ghana done cocaine coast. Fortunately for me, I'm saying Nanabia now, one on a buffer way.
5: I'm
2: a woman in Papua. A cocaine woman in Ghana. A monk one in him. So they should assist police to unravel.
1: Yeah, I'm catching an abbey.
2: So what's the wind in Papua? A cocaine woman. Sa amra na wo yi na ko fi wona wo disable wo mo no woni ma bi am abo mo map enable wo mo am ma set up factories enna woni mo so simply walk to the police and assist them to unravel

0: cocaine. Ebe boa mo manya political money bi. Ba mo history ni cocaine.
1: But cocaine no. Are they saying it in vacuum and I say indeed.
0: But
1: cocaine free Ghana copy that.
0: You should know say
1: cocaine free
0: drugs in general. Enye mo my bia.
1: Thank you.
0: And every government together with its citizens. Ese omo boa omo to fight against it. And you cocaine, look, let me tell you, Sammy, who call some of our ghettos are. And I will see Kruma. Sometimes you are sad.
1: What Colombia da? You Colombia or Bogota, the old Dichems, you are beating me and Antiago. What order? Unim Tink Island.
0: Oh, David.
1: Colombia or Miss Streets, Tink Aswaha.
0: When we saw
1: Kola and Kola, both sexes, a man in memo must say, we have now 20 years.
0: Yeah.
1: In that ghetto.
0: Zambi.
1: And then, drugs, they only move
0: out. No, it's when it comes to drugs, say, never we abuse you, Krum, happy baby, no. And they even cocaine in bowl. Red.
1: Pharmaceuticals.
0: Red.
1: Narco pharmaceuticals.
2: Those ones. Something under 146 million tablets.
0: They have been arrested and they have been openly destroyed.
1: Unim.
0: Yehuna Krum.
1: Doc, Unim. Omoa uses, no. Experienced ones, no. They are now able to make us a manufacturer, but omit me a dog put that kakra, near ye Keskin de kakra, near ye Haruna de kakra, near Kaboom.
0: Would him say
1: not almost selling my own colleagues no more use drugs?
0: Oma Park of him say, even a dear this on boy.
1: Yes,
2: the smoke.
3: Yeah,
0: I'm off home.
3: Yeah.
0: So,
2: understand the buyer.
0: This is how dangerous some of these things are.
1: And you know, some politics free, no?
0: For me.
2: But
0: say, you know me. Yeah. Say me. Say also be a politician film. Oh, discuss it nicely.
1: Ah. Allah.
0: But so me, this is who I am. Mm. And President Mama has shown commitment more than the government that just passed.
2: That's not true.
0: That commitment has been shown.
1: All right. Haruna.
0: Ebayana, President Mama has convened a high powered secretary chiefs of this country.
1: Meeting after meeting and Chibiana South Africa the neighbor.
0: What would you hear? What they have done is that NACOC has been restored in the various places that now more before MPPU Mufiru Hono. They have been restored.
1: Okay.
0: And investigations are being carried out. Sir, bas be a by and only the arrest home, investigations are gradually being carried out.
1: Okay.
0: Me, my hope is that they'll be able to arrest these people and deal with these matters.
1: Right. More but problem.
0: You see, like you indicated, politicization.
1: It will help us.
0: Nobody will win. And MPP shouldn't think that they can win any debate about cocaine in this country.
1: None of you will win.
0: Come again.
1: None of you will win.
0: For us, Saubakia.
1: NDC win, MPP
0: win. Saubakia.
1: Ghana
0: will
1: lose.
0: We are not seeking to take any benefit from this.
1: All right.
0: We are managing the country. We are putting systems in place to make sure that we say, we should take them out of our country. Okay? We should take them out of our country. Get to say, okay, now. Well, he has been to these ghettos to make sure that once I didn't know who do I would do. Then, when you are drafting policy, you know how to go about
1: it. I remember that say, Mama, problem
0: and for us, your best MPP, no money, no money. Say, this issue now, my dinner must say, oh, you can't drag, see a beb one. That is a dead political party already. They are trying to see how they can resurrect themselves.
1: All right.
0: Their focus should be there.
1: They are dead. They are a dead political party already.
0: Dead party and the
1: in 2016, you guys said they were dead. They came to slaughter you in 2017.
0: NDC never came to this level.
1: 2024, almost
0: okay.
1: So,
0: Muslim,
1: how many
0: tears?
1: Now,
0: Mumbai is a
3: man. Madam Fubia, Benin war, Jumem. Now, the defense, no, there will be BOB defending, BOB defending. And Uncle Cass asked him where BSO. As for MPP,
1: dead.
3: I said, the way they understand politics, I don't know.
1: They are dead. Mahama, on your president, Bio.
3: Who cried?
1: Dr.
3: Mahama,
1: on to be president, da.
3: Now we have 2013, yes, where President Mahama in. Now we are appointee of the government. When in the chair 4 years, no. You argued vehemently and said all those things, and the results that came in 2016. Was different from that defense
1: sure.
3: Line. It was not baby you are. I expect you to Minkase transnational
1: have a more reform.
3: Yes.
1: I mean no you've been
3: but admission can create be our
1: uh-huh.
3: any send ya be assure people ne say oh we no de enye we ya de enye but ye ko enim no
4: enye na enye
3: sa ayi se ya no mu ka ho asemi say me ye President Mahama enu an ne say o me be assure state ne say chale ko case say me ya de na ye ko so no nyame enim ni we are fighting it but the rate at which is going we need a more intensive ad it me as the president I want to declare say yes in nay and only the last one wonu ma ya chi omu ye di umbe set example ye be ma the trans e omu ye part of the transiting of cocaine then ye be ma say juma na ye nwina mom on this land called Ghana we will restore the adenu to you see those assuring words ni adenu na ode omu ayachi omu nso me nkase kwotwo omu ti o but demonstrate say ode omu be set example my enuna ma foforo say omu ba kwakshim some of these statements when it comes it is better it serves the problem better it helps the situation better ebe ma opposition kura nya say bia mpo nka bio because the head of state has taken full responsibility and he has assured the country that going forward obema sa trade business na enuna ma wonu a omu ye such adino anka akili news yo anka chain news nim sad news we can see but emuha na ene the other side no so yes emu push in ene ye kwohwe emu kra no 2018 no uyi nakofo efri ho in 2018 nakofo ye yiye no en na ma within the space of 2025 2026 we neighbor na uyi ade 2018 na e wait till the new government takes over and then within 12 months or let's say 20 months into the new year, you know, it starts to adiana. No. So I'm going to be able to match as say, the reason why it's here, Dr. Keske Muyi, Nako Free Honori Adeno, they need to come and explain. And I'm not sure, say, you know, Dogana and Panami, the minimum, minimum, but I'm not sure nobody will take that decision so as to facilitate the trade of cocaine. No.
2: They were not even taking off. It was a joint inspection.
3: Hence, in America, so assuming it was even taking off. A whole cabinet will sit, and the reason why they want to take a unit out is to facilitate cocaine business. No, they must have a reason. And Dr. Keskin is saying it was a joint, whatever, whatever. But whatever it is, when you take over Haruna, when you take over, do you get it? Oh, meba senior. Admission ka cry here. So we be
4: profit you.
3: Edu be bia. Edu be bia. No.
4: Prof, don't address Haruna.
3: Within the period of 2018. Mm-hmm. Within the period of 2018. Mm-hmm. So we be to the end of 2024. Mm-hmm. Cocaine BBS ya. Ye you dey be question say we yee we free hunting na.
4: E buy.
3: E man buy. Come to think of it. Way back I oka young from what nominee MB Benjamin nominee then what Nakob was there.
4: Of course.
3: And no nya butre. Was it 2018? Oh maybe
4: don't be distracted with you.
3: So what I'm saying is that one more we knock off free honor. Assuming that was even a bad decision. Uba 2025 Ede Bano.
4: Yeah.
3: You never sought to correct that bad Adi. And to say any paswo, say a denyu, abesne chemwevi. Ama Ghana
4: Yajidimboni.
3: You get it? And to Abba up now.
4: I said JBDF Ghana Kupi Australia na Ese Akwese Met. Na heroin. PM South Africa. Na France ain't
3: you see if I come here na enun ni nso ne basu wo wo apesu ino when you get the opportunity imagine ne say if we are a progressive country you admit fully say chale whatever it is social crate mu no na copa any ho we any ho say am I a jidin boni me as your leader fitin na ko I decree Ghana ni bia wutie me if you are intending to act, participate in any cocaine business here in this
4: be careful. Yeah, be careful.
3: Yeah, issue red alert here. Say. That thing has been declared a treasonable whatever. Bibi, na ehun say e kwa enim no.
4: Yes, Indonesia, Malaysia, and those places here chewa e be kun.
3: E be kun. Enti me dey the politicization of it, no. For me, it is strange. Yeah, ka politicization na the opposition. Will be tempted to do the politics. But we not get a solution now. If you join, na mama asem ne mudu a yirefro
4: God bless you onim eh professor Smasapo no onim keski na Haruna wa o benya bi o bese o
3: onim Ghana ha na umudika kasai na dika aka no ye ya ha yenye kokeni bi na ofri Colombia ko America ho any Europa e bensin ha
4: yes
3: so the whole thing is that omu no omu start his business no umajiji mbone uwiasi ya mansa nina and their target market ya Europe ni America no ya bani omu from there in fact a port na Dr. Keskin Bodi ino
4: ya yeah,
3: Cartagena hono kwe upa ama Bibles ya mpakeji Bibles in label container ni these are Bibles
4: ebese nchele thoroughly
3: masa they still won't allow that container to enter straight into Adi they don't trust even their Bible and the if you want to open so far down for a senior I'm saying this passionately we are premising it on what Dr. Keskin just said.
4: Right.
3: Oh, why? What do you mean by premising?
4: You can't lie on him.
3: If it is even a lie, Haruna, Nyamutre.
4: Honorable Haruna, Mr. We are pressed for time. It's Mr. Oma.
3: I need protection. I need military protection. I need military protection.
5: Hello,
3: FM. Oh, Nyamutre, Mami, you're ready. Mr. Oma.
4: Prof, Yanko.
3: Me say, Sebibi Sawa. We if you are share the business aspect of it, you are sharing the money as a port on a general.
4: Right.
3: Next time, you are going anymore, you are sharing all those things in Kahon. That's why we only want to buy a container from a port on. Almost a gun of one, a port of Corona or open port a year. What do you expect them to do?
4: Oh, I'm careful from a nearby
3: influence. Dia kwekwanansi a dia wo ntakuma ntanase ntumusa akokin issue no e me fanya politics e si won na let's present today's solution to the Ghanaian people na Ghana fo hu se enye nranti but enye aye kase no ni yes no this is the president's solution to the whole thing ni ade Munya butro to.
4: Haruna. Yeye walk binti. Yebe kofo.
3: But me here military.
4: Prof, don't concentrate on
3: it. Having said this, let me also say, sir, in the past there has been some level of transparency in the way Omu say. The cocaine.
4: Okay.
3: Mestre say, and my yes, we are not compelled to inform the media about say cocaine. Yeah, but let me say this thing to Menka say and woman that cash cocaine and I want she cocaine. But for me, yet Honomwana catch him say, yes, yeah, fake dollars be container, and she have fake gold, and she have fake cocaine. Yashini nina senior boss.
4: Na nka be say ni television
3: so ba oh invite me ameko what I'm saying is that man for you see when Aruna let me say this the man for Saturday we in Niagro
4: say
3: the man for Saturday we in Niagro o man no ye de show won sa won so mu hu Who is man for no? The basic definition of democracy is then. Who is man
4: for? Government for the people, the people by the people. For no.
3: The fact that you, Haruna, is extremely convinced that there was a certain fake dollars in the container and a fake gold, and a fake cocaine, and a cocaine proper, and that the cocaine has been bent. The fake gold, so called, has been bent. The fake dollars have been bent. That's not mean Obi Atiasie.
4: All right, Prof. But that's at this stage. Haruna ne Keskin, me mo bia 2 minutes. Na ene de ya kenyina mo de rap up. Me wiya na Prof so rap up.
3: Yeah.
4: Na ma call me commercial break. Na fe the big was to walk near that event e ko so no. Eno so take stage. Enti me shase en free Keskin o. Okay. Yen shase yen ko me ma 2 minutes to rap up.
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0: BBC
1: me bra pani
0: BBC
1: da BBC say ahead of Gambia game no coach Carlos Queiroz mo ko to e wa Crass Sports Stadium e ko chere chere mo say monhwe bibia de daso din ti se si ai de Crass Sports Stadium Africa is set
0: o ba me hwe your friend say
1: Niger
0: near you oh tef no a green pa ba bebi adam person ko de o mo ko ye ye ko world cup no bebi a office na ko for the beje no o chiro bo kan wana oh
1: I know they
0: ya me body pa o me body na se bu de bebi e fire
1: bebi adam you take it visa and sense no
0: sin dey o mo kan me ya me share dem ho this and kwa e dey chiro brazil tuesday na me adam mo me for worry
1: okay
0: so wa na unimo
1: me ko hwe but o kwa friend
0: o nu ya ya o dey adem ni pa o say bere bi say bi soccer na yi no o dey compo no me ko e sa ho nyina na me say ayo bra penny party say me na o yemsi o mi no mu jai kwen
1: say o dreli
0: ba kwen ya no so so na nche da
1: na nya bad o ehu
0: na bi nya say cha kwen ya no say me da masi dey na obi tumi ayi
1: o sa keke
0: ya
1: o say
0: madam for pardon no
1: every
0: year a nice person na
1: ko ya interview obi o ba bi ana ewie na mp ni ka chere say o oda ya say ni nyame nko
0: ana
1: madam fun ka chere say na ke be prefer say ni bronsan betna ho dance ye ni nyame beko
0: chezo an fancy all right yet team na fe yembra na Ghana e match ni koko boy no better squad na the boy no ye de share say ni say that here atizigi na na number 1 we be kan ni album
1: okay
0: be kan ni album 1 to 11 atizigi Caleb Yenchi Fatau Ishaku Kwesi Sibo Thomas Asante Brandon Christopher Babunsu, Gideon Mensa, Jeromo Poku, Ernest Nyama, Kojo Opon Pepra, Enafi, Alexander Jiku. These are our first 11 almost starting from the manager, so Jonas Ajeti, and starting from bench. And now, Obey Mwacha, so we did a broker creating Tisana, I don't know, Ako, and Ako Ako. Bernard, my mission is free, Honafi. I'm so Kofi Gudu Gusu to Tunyama. But me Kaimo say, Oso Hono, says your mama baby do police depot, Ewa Tesanwa. Police depot. It's a wada, wa unya be do, you know, bra. Na aerobics ne nko yie party si aso dwom tofo ne ayifo nyina beba na aerobics ne nko yie na yankase enua ye dofo Saint Philip na aso yie no na yakọ na yakọ support no Bernard ma me chance FM free ye chance FM free ho
1: Africa
0: me first 11 no and then I were expect because them say we also even confused cause I don't know Jonas Ajeti mo ne yie no but first 11 near the boy and I think say no bunya bad
1: well Africa em said the last AFCON a boy e wo Morocco 2025 Senegal GVA hun semsem bebre no Ghana anti me ankobi
0: yeah
1: anti e ha Ghana for ye pa Africa who group wa de ma yen during the qualifiers for the 2025 AFCON na a group wa e very open group an ye Angola Sudan and Niger and Ghana ka ho on a normal day no you don't expect say Blasters will fail to qualify from this group but Africa e bo wie ye no na Blasters and team and qualify from this group and man fulfill say any difficult group Blasters and team and qualify and the man yare who kwa ne say Afriki for over 24 years na you lose ye e okumase since Sabonga novate mo be say yen can 2000 no Afriki na you lose okumase but during the qualifiers for 2025 AFCON no ye try okumase under coach Utuado Emma you lose ye Angola eba be share yen e wo kumase ya subsequently ni gen so e be share yak anti the experience ye nya ye during the 2025 AFCON qualifiers no ye mpese ye be hu biem kra this time round anti going into this particular game no African expectations you know you're very high say ye certain ye na mpanifoche so ofri ase bro aso ntemo a ene wani ye kokko if you start well you are likely to end well but African on the day no the results are not yet penal. Yentimianya, Yakolusu 2-0. It was the sixth game for Coach Carlos Queiroz. Since Coach Carlos Queiroz best of Blasters, you know. The game against every coach, and I had the sixth game on our ball. And say the first game, any Wales, about 1-1. Not a friendly match. And you call World Cup proper noom. And you say Panama. And you draw against England. Then we lost our third game against

0: Croatia. Then the round of 34, no? Sister, round of 34.
1: Now, you're starting Austria, so boy. And I'm starting, how okay, are you in a bow here now? Assemble, you know? Otuado.
0: Otuado.
1: And you're down, come on, Germany.
0: Otuado, boy, start Germany.
1: Yes, yes, yes.
0: And you're here. And you're a couple of Mexico. And you're just one of friends, and you're
1: here. And you're a coach, and you're BBS into Wama.
0: And the Carlos Cruz's first game, was against Wales.
1: Yes.
0: And you're 1-1. And in all, no? And the Carlos Cruz's Blasters Abo CS games, you're only one win. Which is against Panama.
1: Panama. Oh, World Cup.
0: Oh, World Cup. Only one win. Two draws.
1: England, Wales.
0: England, Wales. Two draws. And all you like two defeats.
1: And you lose.
0: Some can't draw so now. Mm. Anyhow.
1: You lose Croatia.
0: And you lose Croatia.
1: Cote d'Ivoire.
0: You lose Colombia.
1: And a Cote d'Ivoire.
0: And a Cote d'Ivoire.
1: Yeah.
0: Three defeats.
1: Mm-hmm.
0: Six games, you know. Africa and Kazakhstan, you know. Only one win. Two draws and then three defeats. You have set three goals and you have conceded six. Afriki, this is not what we are expecting from the coach. I mean, it's almost six games. Five competitive games, only one friendly. Nase, unya one win, two draws, and then three defeats. Afriki, it's a low mark, a below par performance from the coach. Afriki, back to the game itself. Prior to the game, now coach in the selection about the Kobo game, you know. Afriki, on the verge of the match, and you see players, you know, we're here, and see, Kwabena will soon be free, mu, Jordan, be drew here, you could try and scan, no, on your feet, or free, mu, Baba Rahman, be free, mu, and to ensemble, no, now about for Man City, as your two goals. Afriki, yeah, who's your prayer in the game? But your friend, no, or so a prayer, and to ensemble, be free, mu. Afriki, on the free, mu, no, and a couple, I say, I say, free, be she, mu. And last week, me try her expressing me total disappointment in the fact say young friend Brandon Asante, Thomas Brandon Asante. I break you free. I could do fair now. No, not Coventry City, and in Nottingham Forest. Wow, jamu den. Into the subsequent injuries in a Bermuno, and a Maya Tones are friend. No, likewise, Jonas Adetti, I call wake up and now he was one of the revelations. I mean, center backs were superb. Afriki, the question is. Before some begin, the question is, do we have to sit down for players to get injury, the supposed injury, and signing at yourself a player like Thomas Asante, any Jonas Adetia, you call World Cup, they were among our best players at the World Cup. I think, do we have to sit down for some players to withdraw and sign from? Obviously, no. Because performance of both players, Asante and Jonas Adetia demonstrated your World Cup, no? Afriki, na you're very high. Into minimum DNTA. Yeah, kasa na me kasa, minya privy to DNTA from. But Afriki, say na, omu nya injured, no omu ni injury concerns biya, but deliberately no, ye jawamo, and send a place if you do and send a from. Afriki, we must be very careful. Say players, the issues to be or how only players to be or issues. Coach, you need players to be or issues are. I was saying, for no omu solve. Because these are players, Afriki, more great potentials. They are below 30 years. Thomas Asante is, I think, 20 something, like what Jonas Adetti. So the future of the Blasters lies on the shoulders of these players. This is a chance. You know, basa, and sound a little ya from. Now on the game itself. Afriki, ye come no. Na, media, me had any in the so be brave. Because we players, they're afraid from now. Na be brave, na, we draw on health concerns. So my prayer. And the no, me were issue with the medical staff of the Blasters. Afriki, omo anya due diligence. And I say, omo anya proper checks. And say, I'm a fresh players here. Nina, so I'm going to do as I'm prepare now. Afriki, before you invite a player, say you have to know about the condition of the players and our friend. But here's the case, you say, about nine players. You're from where and sana ye hu so munyina paper enti ya nya due diligence ana and I say anya proper text what,
1: me say,
0: what was the case
1: it depends at times then to the ma it will be a mind be pay be high profile coaches no because if your relationship with your clubs na players no bono it makes easier they make what you say because of the kind of respect that you have for them no to me a bibia won say Tottenham must be coach no initially tamram kwako boy you no kra no ka say Kudus, and now the Obera she Kudus are because on Shadanya match fits. Say be obey to me, the IU.
0: But later, that's when we are all aware.
1: But later, no sign, ebe no all can say ebi omo against I think say Liverpool say dem ko betumi start. You understand what I'm saying? But kuduzi ya dey otumi say ebi odo fu so no. Ebi obai enche. Ntie man time ka kana afran football do say wa unim. Ebi adobi sa dey age no. They make conscious here. At times ebi awuntumi nya the right ebi medical labor regards to players na ebi from. Obu okrom dey besie.
0: Africa about 9 players.
1: What's that make catch us ebi o ha omo okrom dey besie. Obu okra the player is eager to come and play. So ebi obaka che so ebi is good. I'll be to me aba. But obeba no. In terms of fitness level no. Maybe I know to me as a son. So at times it depends on the relationship maybe I'm not building with the clubs no more bono. So that the medical team no be open. No my catch him so okay, player no. Maybe on the fitness level cry to see. Maybe a prase ne ho. Maybe you're treating a baby do sat time me. Maybe you'll be to me a boy. Maybe you want to be a say could this back up of nations, okay. Could it boy then? I bow bam say too much than sana or sign. So at times it depends on that. You'll be to me the seal.
0: Afriki, should I believe, sir, Carlos Cruz at his pedigree, wa coach Man U and Nam Real Madrid, the coach Portugal, you know, he doesn't have any good relationship with Enzo
1: Maresca. Sorry. Not this, now demand for.
0: Afriki, yes. Carlos Cruz, 74 years with his pedigree, with his experience, and he exposure when you at the international scene, no, will need good relationship with Enzo Maresca of Manchester City.
1: Because by now, dear, but be a choice of what say, you know. And Obu also said, you're bad training her, Obu Bahano, Obu Baby, and Obu be proud of her.
0: Obu be proud of her.
1: Now, Jordan, dear, no, you're there.
0: Obedu, yeah, no. Obedu, yeah, call camp, all right. But, yeah. And yet, training, no, go pray you. It was Obedu, yeah, now, and Sana, on why I raise the concerns, and say, that's so Philly.
1: And in Serbia, yet, team, no report, medical report, and make us a prayer. But if you're no one, if Philly say, if you're pain, you go check and
0: what about the Barra man?
1: Barra man, Obiani. Obi ane ne die. Obu o kra ne tina meka se obu o hwa. Ebi a coach ne peno. But the condition e ho no. Ebi a oba. Be 45 minutes ko betumi abo. Ebi a injury no your light bi anti sa no ma ne die. Edu ba bi a ha dream
0: mum. Afriki we. I have no problem. Say players na. Omo be do ye na na omo pra ne ye 1 or 2. I have no problem. But we are talking about over 6 players e wo. Anti due diligence bi an koso. Communication bi an koso between the Blasters medical team and the respective clubs and inviting players in free year.
1: You know, Mr. Sir, also, no, so I'm more open up and can crunch over there, not me.
0: Africa,
1: and then deal, sir. Yes, I'm a band, sir. The word to me, maybe I will play on the crowd, the movement, our pitch, and also crowd, we are training to some. Okay, a woman say, oh, but now we are so fit, but let's young run this home.
0: Every say, play any bedroom, and one white means that they are not doing their work.
1: And let me patch that say, play and war, a brutri. They make what I say, Bernard, war, a brutri. And I'm Meme Waha. And my friend, I'm Sue. Ben,
0: I'm Meme Waha.
1: But Ben, a medical team, no. I'm Mohono. I'm raising concerns if you play an Epra. And to me, I'm Mohana, the other man. So, so, I'm a band of me.
0: That means there's no good relationship.
1: It didn't make us any partner, say any, or be a straighter. They need to be open up. Say, play an Epra with Pra. Any class of medical team, you see. Or some cats, oh, yeah, be our first messages or mobile, or make more conditions the same. Oh, maybe your co training grounds, and only have some small hits be in TBA and never had a bats. Maybe the player is good to go in TBA. I'm betting your friend. If they don't open up, no man, you just or bad and son won't. If you go about tonight, too late. Sure, and then the money hard, you know.
0: No, Afriki, I will not buy their
1: own. But they make an essay. What was Samasem? What was Sam say? I could figure what to send me away. And they have been observing. There's nothing between your way. I just said, okay, so if you go, you know, not the medical reports, abam won. I said, yeah, fax, yeah, that's here with your bro. If you go home to say, oh, no, yeah. And your baby boo, me, I'm a take hand on the man today. Me, you be able to say, oh, ba. And I'm going to say, you train, you know, the level, no, you in the crowd form. It's been running, we're not me here. It's in the
0: party. Can I tell you, I didn't invite players into the team.
1: What's all for form?
0: And then,
1: performance.
0: And our condition. And our fitness.
1: Yes, of course, yes.
0: Hey, these are the criteria.
1: Yes.
0: And to one shall, then we invite you.
1: And I may say, Jordan, your friends, Sheffield United, yes, sir. There will be a formal letter. And now team in the country, so you hear Jordan and you. So I'm going to go Ghana against Cote d'Ivoire. They may come out here. Our medical team now won any ready concerns we are. See, Jordan, a good to go. They make what I say. And it is the Dr. Pambu Ewaha, or no one sa de no. But Jordan, ba, maybe a Jordan started to a training, no one's old debi. Level na, or say Jordan, when you say no tinti, I'm called Rani Bibi, or me to me, I know me. So if club no free or bano, they don't open up and can say, ni situation wo mu ni a wo awo tia de obe ne de
0: you can do it musa ebia we want to invite semenyo what is his current condition
1: we emfa kofigo wo pese we invite kofigo then the basso me bobo they make out say why you inform me omo do you understand what I'm saying why you inform me omo say kofigo eba and now who here we are all these omo bus oh nebia the conditions the saying this anom and your man we just want to find out and say omo omo ho no and to me I will pin up and kind of crank and oh semenyo cry be and a nine no in tell you want to be more but what will you do you can't do anything so okay. So a bad battle okay. To be in your
0: okay Africa is still on semenyo
1: mm-hmm.
0: You know who say he played for Man City mm-hmm. Who say five or six what to say and who say Brice oh Africa yeah who say pray then the next day on my bubble now or say injury concerns be near daddy Africa you say San name and name course. I'm not gonna afford you more kissing and say is it that player number so beba? Because you pata invited pata about 2-3 years ago, can say oh ma and so now pray.
1: Okay.
0: So okay.
1: No, Bernard, I never go so and shadows will be a hoa, maybe a year born. Say be a seminar they have the example.
0: Okay.
1: Maybe a city match now more born.
0: Okay.
1: Yeah, dear, from afar, you who say he's fit.
0: But Ebiana,
1: is there.
0: Okay.
1: And now they are all canons so soon. And also, we had issues with your friend saying, Kevin. Let me contact you. Who said Kevin, they move on here, you say, okay, travel arrangements now.
0: Africa, they're resting.
1: Menkasa, or you're right, too.
0: Okay.
1: But, or no, sure. Ebiana Kofa, me, yes, and to say, Ebiana Brucha, Sabi. Ebi omo fa train kwahwem na ebi omo du ebi omo fa private jet ne sa anoma ne omo no so at times that it will be owa obetumi aka se bia based on that kwa member ni nyina oho it dey all kind there e fa bi me no ya adwene be fa bi no e din se obehu
0: and until we have to be tough sometimes on the players say anya say obi twa sabon e to na say
1: wan I know
0: dey
1: no ya adwene e be to aso say dey no
0: ya I think it's so sa dey na party here ye no Pate ye ye no. Em say, no, asen concentration, you know, you asen at that time, you know, ma. So, when taking good measures, and I say tough measures on it, I bet you also say, as a player, you don't determine match, I bet you match, I homo.
1: Yes.
0: I am a ya, Emma, Semenyo, I just hope, say, Afriki is on it, because Semenyo by and Afriki was so good at, for blasters.
1: But I'm saying, let us report about it, I'm saying, until I'm using your exam, I'm saying, 9 eh, no.
0: Okay. Okay, and say Semenyo no, like Jordan. So for instance, Jordan, there's no way Pabe for Jordan because in the commitment level, no, it was slow. Some you know, friend of the band. Jordan, you know, I really don't doubt it. But I say likewise, Semenyo, because Semenyo also buy, and even though they're scoring him, but was so good at. And I'm hoping say, you know, we should not and crucify Omo. Say, yeah, it was. Or personal
1: as a boapayo be an answer.
0: Boapayo be an omama. Back to the game itself. Afriki, game unang kasang kasang there. Your performance on the day, no. Na enisro. Me, I was surprised to see Atizigi in the post. Because, between Atizigi and Benjamin Asare, no. I have always liked Atizigi. But here's the case, you say, Atizigi no so kwa demua. Na say, yeah, conceding. Then me nim say, unse, friend of mine, yeah, boy, no. People thought, say, yeah, bo against Austria. Atizigi kwa den, no. No one fancy. No, you have German in the no, you have Benjamin Sara.
1: I don't know. It's young young young sir, we be able to anticipate this out.
0: Enti, Sanka Mijidi say, on the day, no. Sanka Benjamin Sari, oh, that post, no, ma. Enka, na, eye, me, to me, no.
1: Okay.
0: Who here go, na, Tiziki, concede, first go, no, in particular, na. Joe, baby, I never play any general boss, how long drive, no. And you know, part of Tiziki anticipation, it was very weak.
1: Yeah.
0: Because player, no, show, we be at, as a obey, shoot, too. But, I tell you, get general. Why my boy no sign F finance? So sign
1: I think it's a Portugal. I'm a Portugal in Wales. And so João Félix, they no boy, you know. And so they say, man, you know, change this out. What who say we're bad? I'm part of a bonasrao.
0: Anna, I Thomas Asante. Abriki, first half, you know. Oshia, Anna, as a born as the arrowhead, as one of the main number nine, you know.
1: Yeah.
0: Because of the exit of Jordan. Any other, you know, in that King Su, I retired from. Then I say, yeah, Bono, as the arrowhead. I mean, Thomas Asante, every year, money, sir. Asante is more like number 10. Abedi Pelem type ni bi. Ebi obe opeti afa wins. Either the right or the left side. But oh, born as the main winner Africa, ebaya diama no. Because in say onye sa clinical as how. Ono obeti me at opes. O here ne Panama pace I will demonstrate you the coin na. But open as a main arrowhead now, open your problem.
1: Yeah.
0: Because on your clinical pass, then Benjamin Tete no obey muno. I think he, guy way or born under 17 some time ago. Yeah. And wako se mua na waba. Chance no nye, nem fose, he could have done better with that chance.
1: Okay. Because un sa, em so oko UK, em so oko UK, em se team set second division views, and then later, man fose, I really say, hey, and then you power you in almost a okay. Benjamin Tete.
0: Benjamin Tete.
1: No, yeah, obi boy, and then your man.
0: Man fose, oh, kufobi ne pushi no.
1: Yeah.
0: And panifobi ne pushi no. Un se ne, nye man su nya boy na, utimu de boy ne ko. Or yeah, the no person ye be say haku and me say my head and hun ye in the first half be brace Christopher Bonsuba and so nya born and who say no to me kuta but na ye lucky experience to score no up front and na ye problem.
1: Creativity na ye. Oh what me so aborance na case mo ye no. So I take a crab, but who's so possessable more pia no player now no bit me at you. What is your man dino? And ne pepe mo sa e no mo yusu o no mo bo
0: no mo bo
1: but the answer that I say more of
0: individual way
1: ha and
0: the idea of person where you but you could do up front one here lucky definition power
1: obi obi to be control mo to be create o mo ya bad because o mo speed dey make what I say
0: and African me believe say the absence of the numerous players you know was an opportunity for these guys, okay. Young guys,
1: okay.
0: To prove themselves.
1: Okay. Okay.
0: Because you can't say, "Na Jordan, you, yeah. Jordan, you, yeah. Jordan, you."
1: Yeah. Most of us are going to be born in Chelsea.
0: And just say, "Fred, say Fred Jordan." But don't be here. Say, "I'm going to go for Jordan." But most of the guys say, "Jordan, come back to me. Be come back." Next time, I'm not going to have anybody be at now because Oba, in fact, Ndijo, France, in actually ego, dreams in Nigeria, and yet sing we. In the end, twice against Gambia, Ewaha. See, to me, sir, we come back into the picture. Like George Free said, if you cannot beat Gambia and Somalia, then we have no business doing football.
1: Omo dey bomb home that we say Somalia for there.
0: Aha.
1: Say Somalia for there home and away now ha.
0: Africa say na e kan ye.
1: E na Nigeria so home and away be ba.
0: Africa say na e kan ye tete ha sa na.
1: Nigeria.
0: Nye Nigeria na be say aka.
1: Nigeria no.
0: E na Sudan.
1: Yeah.
0: We say play Sudan. We say ko say play the first game.
1: Yeah.
0: Against Ethiopia.
1: Mm.
0: Omo winning the first
1: half. But say Somalia dey say ha ye no be wu ha.
0: Africa in cancer. Did you ever think say Baba Shayen Kumasi, Angola.
1: Debi.
0: Some be Shayen.
1: But Angola Krani Gips to draw. Some be Gips to ball.
0: And you say modern football, and so, Kasi Obisa. In fact, nobody thought. Nobody thought they said Niger, Papa, Yeri Akrama, Kudu Scrub of Pretty
1: Assembly. It's ahead of Gambia, the Mebana Fi, Yahweh, Badman, Kofigo, Yahweh, against Cote d'Ivoire. Ghana ni Cote d'Ivoire match, you know, boy, you know. We love, minim say, Bia. Yeah, yeah, dear Bina, you lose you, yeah, now say, we did not play anything.
2: No, every what did you ask?
1: Stop it, stop it. Stop it.
2: President,
1: no, if I could go out there,
2: she be asking. Last time, Bobo won't go.
1: Bono, baby.
2: President, your mama,
1: Bono, baby.
2: Make a crack. Let me meet you.
1: Until the Oshay no one is saying.
2: Africa BBI say. The football not say. Blaster Bobo in Shego. I'm quoting former President John President John Dramanman when he was a former president and when he's opposition leader. When you do everything with politics, this is what comes. When you do everything with politics, when President Mama was in opposition, Blaster Lusu Matcha. I said Blaster BBI say, Omana say, into Blaster Lusu Matcha.
1: So you also want to do politics?
2: Yes!
1: Say the NT.
2: Yes! The Bears say into the blast they lose too much. They can't score. Did they score? No. They did not score. They did not score. Blast Bobo and Shego, President Mama, they can't. You are not part.
1: So are you, Meba, are you looking up to say the game now, a boy, you know? They kind of, because the players are not politicians. You have to say, as it stands, they are not politicians. So let's look at the performance of the players. You have to determine.
2: Do you want me to?
1: Obi, my political talker. It makes me very uncomfortable. I'm saying, because you're pardoning me how Babi Ina. What I'm saying is that. Players no on Bobo. When I catch you on party, I'm not party B.
2: And I'm sure I'll say.
1: So it has nothing to do. If you want to do your opportunity, when you get the opportunity somewhere, then do your politics.
2: Say, if you do politics, everything, this is what happens. That's what I'm drawing attention. Whatever went wrong in football in this country, in our people use it to do a political point. That's what the problem is. Should I mention names? Even the current.
1: Any account, Sam Show. Why do you always want. Been painting a bit to you. I believe, say. Especially when we have an issue like this. Let's try to be fair. Regards to Noma Bia Betumia. Unim, Obi Betumia diabolic when it comes to. That it makes the Nipa now here then uncomfortable because. The person is not expecting you to. We are talking about a game that we played. Then when it's the other say, Sekudu Sama, but what is Sekudu here, or MPP?
2: The makeup is you ask them to say, and it'd be Biam on your Samoa. See, I'm a Sababa, we do get to Gregor Yaduso. If you have a Ham on your Samoa, there, yeah. We shouldn't do that. It's a signal for us not to do that, sir. We don't take advantage when a thing is not right. We find a way to find a solution. But when you do that, then when it turns to you, then we also take it from there. Africa, sports is politics. Football is politics. We all do politics, whatever we are talking about. But what I want us to understand is we don't do politics with football. There's only one language we speak when it comes to football.
1: And your match against Cote d'Ivoire, I want to hear politics.
2: No, I'm just making...
1: I'm also asking you, say, your match against... I don't know what I mean to you. I don't know what I mean to you. So, like, if you brought your own year, person will become 1%. It's before. But what I'm saying is that, with the advance of Ghana against Cote d'Ivoire, you're sure 2-0. Politics about Cote d'Ivoire beating Ghana 2-0.
2: Eh, no, make us, I'm going to say, Africa. Some of them, if you say, I'm going to blast it, I'm going to go. I'm going to go to Cote d'Ivoire, I'm going
1: to Panama, I'm going
2: It's an say, of injury by and change, you know, want to be for pressure and so. And to Adiana, na ye me, wake a crash, minim, till after the game, you know, or Peking knock, yeah, mean, go about 90 minutes against a year Sunderland. So after the game, in which Rabba said, medically, he's not feeling good, so he want to take a break for that, yeah. I don't know, maybe a second match, you know, because there are clubs, sir, and the national teams, sir, it'll be, sir, Jurgen Klopp, we call, Germany national team not offer two set of players. Obey you the other border lands, not be you the other side. So a long international break. A long one, pal, for the first time. You are combining all the matches. If you are September, your bra, if you are against September, you are international, you are combining Nana, and you call October. And so a long break, Mijidi said, players, you know, teams need to be a mabuabu, I'm me. Afriki, what's my main cohort? And Ankane Ade ba kwa me baso. Say, na kwa police. Say, because some man penny guy say, obey you local players like blasters. This is the time. And say, this is a long vacation scene. We should try and do something like that. I think a national team call up any players about it. We will say, me niya heransa, niya heransa di chum post two videos here. Penalty no air. Penalty na gonna consider any of them. I saw the video post here because of penalty. I mean, I'm meet you.
1: There we are, no deal, no deal. It's true.
2: Say, a boy, you're
1: a boy, penalty, dear.
2: Boy, brother, yeah. One more brother, dear. One more brother, mature caca, or catch a mature caca. Now, go there because I think you should have done better. First goal, oh, come on. When I come to say, I said, if you say, what did you say? I'm not going to cut it or become any Masai. I said, if you say, I'm going to say, or the Benny Masai. I mean, was that maybe a cow? I said, Minya Bena Kasa, and usually be a quota. It's been said, you can justify before. Meaning, a year at Tizigi so far this season matches our Demi Hour, the clean sheet here. But Benny Masai will keep it clean sheet so far. This is it. Local league, so my ball. Two games, right?
1: Oh, but three. I feel you're
2: four. So, none of that pony. And as for we need three, we need two. I drew one, right? And he's been the goalkeeper at that point. So, me who the match fitness, and I said, I'm going to call camp. No. Keep us training, I know. He decided, he said, but yeah, we are. But, Friki, there's another question I mean to ask. At the backroom, there'll be any changes, sir. There's no consistency in you. That's what my problem is. I mean, if you don't have a consistency about certain things, it affects the team.
1: So, we also acquire. Maybe, yes, I said, yes, I saw you.
2: I forget, I say, and then we were ha, I said, we were ha, I said, we were ha, I said, want to please everybody. Me, who? And then I said, assistant coach, we friends say, Gordon Trump, an assistant coach.
1: Yeah.
2: No, of fair way.
1: Well, yeah, you're fair for you.
2: We need to answer. There are questions.
1: Fair John Pinto.
2: John Pinto, so call.
1: I'm sorry, I saw reassigning.
0: Under 20.
2: African Charlie. Well, with this, with your 73 years coach in India, with what the people are doing, and the demeanor of those who are in, I think that we'll come to that demeanor. Let me focus. African gave me the because of players, I'm only new, I'm only jelly to this way. They were finding it difficult. Yeah, sure, I'm more superb. I'm going to cry and answer that, so I'm more extraordinary.
1: But I heard the style of coaching, so I'm focusing about more defensive, you know, than say be over attacking. But they all share a new one, sir.
2: Africa,
1: because my relative realizes that this game, I'm sorry,
2: where marathon, you know, you open up. But no, those who cut the open up for him, you say, I'll take your advantage.
1: Yeah, so they said they'll be very creative. It's about the numbers,
2: and I make sure I said, and your game who say marathon into open up say when you World Cup because open up.
1: No, but you sure your point.
2: Into now you say he will stretch the team, but Africa am fat. And in place of honor, when we say about more of defense, no. This one Rambo, and now you say obey open up. And the question is, so remember how can we defend it
1: against Gambia? No.
2: Now they ready.
1: So we defend the Ashana. So we defend Gambia.
2: No, I have only one good way defending.
1: Africa.
2: Don't underestimate Gambia.
1: I know there.
2: Gambia and the Chile and 20.
1: 17 and 20.
2: Was it 17?
1: And yeah, the late Osamu Dudu.
2: So, Ariki, maybe they need to come back to their drawing board. They have a more China, a more Saturday, Monday, Tuesday, and a match and a basso across for stadium, which in Abu Hoop is okay. But Ariki, we saw players we party.
1: All right, Bernard.
0: Africa,
1: this is how the table is here.
0: Okay,
1: Ivory Coast plus 2 goals, 3 points. Gambia plus 1 goal, 3 points. Somalia, it was 0, -1. Na Ghana, yeni goals here in the door, so -2. I had to go into your friends. Gambia game, but game now here, you know. So our game plan, I'm on for few say, and now Carlos Cruz, the BIA all born. So now who know against Cote d'Ivoire, and now who say it was an open game, and Ghana.
3: Africa against Cote d'Ivoire, na there, na more defensive minded, sir.
1: Okay.
3: And say, against England, you know, it was a strategic game. Africa, we are a game, no. As someone, a former Manchester United style, I'm number 60, Paul Scholes. We are an England game, no. Now, or a pundit, or one of the international winners. We are a game, no, say, Carlos Cruz, a kind of game, you know, ball, Barca. 2002-2003 ho. That time no so wo. Carlos Cruz assistant coach. Two. Alex Ferguson. Ewo man you do so mko do Basa ho. Na game ne that time Basa dina so na di no mune in the next time that ne dine. And a Carlos Cruz catch on say there should be more approach or the two one. Also mu you choose approach na at the qualify against Basa. Ewo Camp Nou ho. We are Ghana and England game no say Amana Kaisa game na the same strategy na into the Ghana England game no. We a good coach here. You need a specific strategy. Be a would debate him the African point, because coming into the game, now Harry Kane has over 50 goals in all competitions. Oh,
2: and I can't say Benjamin. Sorry, demo but J.
3: No, I say Benjamin. Until no move, who na yai? Well, I'm It should be Carlos Cruz first before Obia against England, you know, because strategy, you know, map up, you know, and they work here. But after England, you know, you don't go into the subsequent game with the same strategy. You don't go and play Colombia. Now, when team attack against Colombia, Africa, yeah, that from back, then we were not present. Oh, but team like Colombia, Africa on a more serious note, Colombia, Nafene Ghana, Blasters. On any grand and a friend of Ghana, even at the World Cup level, they're in a Colombia TV. But then, as debutant to 2006, you could do run of 16. 2010, quarterfinals, a card dead, thank you, Remo Semis. And they won't even for Colombia, and to Ghana hon, at any day. But yeah, any Colombia bono, the strategy coach ni su yeno, a failure. Because when you are down one, the best way to get your equalizer and say, over attack, but we couldn't attack. Over your name, Ivory Coast came now. My name is Sopa here because Ivory Coast just 2-3 years ago, no, a host to AFCON, no, against all us, Omutimi we need it. And today, Mr. Sopa said, I'm a form now, I'm a kutano, and they present, I'm buying, but I'm going to say, I'm here, you be a mu, now, dear, yeah, and say, you're going to get more chances on the day. And against Gambia, Ewahano, Africa, you cannot come to a class for Sedium. Play a team like Gambia, now, I'm say, Oh, tight too much for the new defense. Every week we are sad. They are not going to pass my mouth. So if you keep on saying the back, we find we are fearing it too much. We do better. We are not going to win them.
1: Tell the question about the Sudan for Bayern.
3: Tell the question about the Sudan for Bayern. No,
1: Jira on Peme.
3: We say, boy, need to be against Sudan. Boy, need to be real post.
1: Now, Sefi.
3: And I be who say yes. Now, Nyare Jojo. Bibi Besi. Auntie Jo. Against Gambia, the every week, you are not all out because you lose that game. We are. And one and I say a draw crime why? And say AFCON there. I think we've always been a force to reckon with you. Apart from 2004, Abu Kaziz, and also I could form Yakobo Rwanda Kigari. I'm here from NTV and qualify. Afriki, the subsequent editions in Yina now you're making mark. What do you have under Nyantechi? You call 2006 Amfa. Ah, you film group stage. This is Ahmed, you go film group stage, you know.
1: Oh Egypt.
3: Oh Egypt, you know.
2: In Zimbabwe.
3: Against Zimbabwe, no.
1: Sort of more players, don't friends, eh? So you are abused, then they. Breathly. So I'm sort of city, right?
3: 2-1. Says Zimbabwe for
1: the moment. Hold on, Baba Mando. Baba Mando, so share go be by a snow cake.
3: African says Zimbabwe for no. On one, I can 2002. Oh, bwaki. Oh, no. Now, what against Zimbabwe?
1: Yeah.
3: I said, Boati magic. Ofri bench, but I think less than 6 minutes. No, this year, I'm less. It's less in Bible for a minute. And I'm being here in 2006, you know. I almost so tell you, I'm home, the freeman. I think after 2006, in 2008, you did 2010, you call finance, 2012, and I, the scars him go, you are, you scano. And you
1: are. Guys. I say, co-host, my boy.
3: Co-host.
1: Double Equatorial Guinea.
3: And the free world banning, you know, at least you call finance too.
1: Yeah, and 2015, right?
3: 2015, you call finance. 2010, we were.
2: 2015,
3: and you are really crazy. And the ultimate, say, consistently, not just say, yeah, dear, sir, yeah, the better last year, young team, young qualifying. So, well, and we know, yan sati ye, but
2: Afriki. Your off.
3: And sanye. Yan kai hunu se players no manu opportunity no. This is a big opportunity for them. And sa be dipele. Ye ko tournament ibi se anad of Amako prayo. Na be dipele chi team ni sin nas. Nyo swa. No di provu no.
1: This is the
3: time wa.
2: Ete two.
3: Well, in the absence of Semenyon, in the absence of all the stars.
2: Jordan and Adede.
3: Hey, Jordan, I'm not there, this is a big opportunity for Christopher Bonsubamu to prove, say, we've been the we can rely on them. But so almost went to me and delivered there, no more, aye. In the Joe Media, they make and say, it's a very bad start, but all is not lost, said the Kosisibu Ekano. Yemra, Gambia for no. So after the game, post match interview, no, Carlos Correa saying, "Say every coach for no so baha, yes, we have a tear home. Now, we believe, say, penalty number this year, no, wasn't fair, but
1: I'm going to be part of the day, it's true.
3: African engine.
1: Ah, is your or no ba, no, but bo, say, I gave no, no, bo, the share, no, I bet I should. Yes, I'll bo, channel.
3: Sir, or person, I say, back capitalizing on home advantage.
1: Huh?
3: Say, they also capitalizing
1: on home advantage. Morning day.

0: na Angola sa the record na ba hwe form.
1: Nti against Gabia nim kwasi adidi agro
0: kra. Nti adidi agro because the ministry returns in LC team no. Na we ya.
1: And what to
0: be kwa ebenu ya ho.
1: It went to me and sound qualifier. That just say mienu on the trot went to me.
0: Na say mienu on the trot, mienu group stage as it mienu want to me and qualify.
1: Ey.
0: And Afriki qualification e bi ho kwa wan qualify but since 2004 dey ya Kigali e ko ye film ho no. What to me say we here no. Na ye ya but na nye so disappointing sir but the last one yantu yan qualifying de nim gwasia na ewom no and out to no ye wi no bi pe ba bi afa
1: meje sudan
0: kwasia pia ene ekobo neutral grounds ono no oni omo ene ekobo neutral grounds e wo morocco o pick a point ana o sa toy ha ba yire yen
1: sa ji point
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1: sa sa ta na manfo adwa no
0: kofu adwa
1: a steady ho ye empty no
0: enti said you are the first say air drop is graph now draw graph is sanisan ne drum mre who the sanisan ne ba from ne ba from ne ba from ne ba from sao ya fro I could do soon after adding that sanisan so we have to be very careful we have to be very careful said na mekano nations cup started here 6 years and that go and ask everyone say kofi mo no mo ne sudan ethiopia mo na rob shoulders o. It got to a point. Sudan, Munina, Ethiopia, Munina. If you free my Ethiopia, I can't wait to be. And here, the name Mua, and ne. They started drop it. Ah, and I'm going to say, "Bah, ne." But I can't buy vehicles. I can't do anything. So I'm funny. I'm doing something. Gambia game. Num. I'm picking points. In Munina, and saying, as image redemption. Afriki, you're somebody else. Any drop of points against Gambia, a bit demoralizing. Not only the players, but the entire Ghanaians. One of blast and Obi near tribute.
1: That's how we know the
0: That's how we know the NBA.
2: Afriki, I remember.
1: Hey, Asamo.
2: Afriki, I remember. Me and my dear Nina Abaso. So we say we my dear Nina Papa Akupe. Doctor James Kwesi Appiah.
1: The Sudan team need the or why are they? Why are they? It's like Jidiye be on the red team. No more, no more.
2: I'm in the woman so. I'm from Mkuu Sudan. I'm from Mkuu. I tell me and come in, my daddy's dead. You guys, my guys, yes, dad. I remember Kusiapi Abbas. So,
0: I had Chan and my man and some mommy.
2: What's it? Me, I'm going to go to my catch. I think remember,
1: there's also a kid who will create a band. I worry.
0: I'm worried. Or a nice
1: little corner, Kosiano craft in P.
2: I remember Kusiapi Abbas. Or, yeah, Juma, his answer. Sudan team, you know, now, OBN GD will say your main, but they build a team. I saw someone say any homo. Because of issues, they Sudan in
1: Timothy. I'm going to
2: call more body. And Eric Kusiapia is doing one. So maybe James Kusiapia will be head coach of Sudan national team. I mean, she's on Yannick. It's going to be called himself. A Juma Power, you never saw a swabba. They be seeing, they be seeing, you say, a Beconis Cup near the next one, say, qualify for World Cup. Any Yakasi. World Cup in the Yami Admiral 2013, you ever qualify. Because Sudan phone with Jidwe, you say, I'm going to do my share and suppression, I'm going to do the credit. I'm the demand show on say you didn't create.
1: I was in Sudan for Boko Waka.
2: I'm
1: the demand show.
2: I'm the demand show. I'm the demand show. I'm the demand show. I'm the demand show. I'm the demand show. I'm the demand show.
1: Oh, now say we do baby quick book him.
2: Afriki.
1: And now, okay.
2: No,
1: say book him one, a book him one, a man. Oh, and I want it.
2: Yes, and a guy in the old group.
1: But the party said, yes, I'll be a man qualified. That's because you have been sick. I said, book him.
2: I catch you and say, oh, let me tell you, I'm going to do Sudan for Dinu Cray. I'm going to be in the team. My best friend said, every president been to us in your own friend national team. Into no free player, Kranas, who am a boy, who free could do no,
1: but I don't say I'm someone picking out of contest.
2: Nejuma,
1: they will pick it out of contest.
2: Could do so. Free player, I've been asked or banner say, which we do lie, we juma too. And say, yes, a player, and a banner, and one home on here. Yeah, maybe Pamo, Sudan for Tessa.
1: No, but who say,
2: I am not because Sapia Cochina,
1: you are who say, not better than the cast, even though Castle, you take bold decisions. There are certain decisions. You have to say, has for is this a medical youth or say, you know, unsa na enye easy sound. Yeah. Yeah. Se utriye ye, na efa. Thanks be to God. But I'm first of all, so bash.
2: Oh, GDA, it's not a cast of free player and a quana say, player and a balance one performer.
1: Hey, that's a question. I don't be any say, or I for. Oh, well, I for talent to re. My member better than I am yearly good enough. Yes, sorry. Because you
2: appear as some American.
1: There will be a because you appear
2: James. Because you appear as some American. Me say who at Chelsea 2030 Sudan Boko World Cup. Because
1: no problem. No problem.
2: Now, Juma, yeah, no.
1: All right. Bernard, we'll be up, we'll be a downfall. Bernard, you have a league in Sosuna fee. Bernard, you have a league in Sosuna. Kotokwediana. Sir, Ashanti Gold, no. Ashanti Gold, no. Omuchi wo homo pa

0: mofa ho nkyɛ wo sɛ ɛyi no yɛfrɛ ne sɛn Karim Zito sɛ Karim Zito ne head coach no
1: Mesre, last two seasons, in your Premier League club, honorable chain Bafo, team. I will free league him as a result of hooliganism.
0: It's what a man.
1: This following season, in Yahoo United, there, will free team him, will free league him as a result of bad officiating.
0: Okay.
1: Who feel say they were
2: injustice.
1: They were not fair to them. Until the last two seasons, in Yahoo, two separate clubs are, will be a free league him, one based on safety issues and the other one based on officiating issues. Afiki, Yahoo, Niamayi, Jose Carrera, Ako Doma. I'm saying game nuko lusu you. I'm so lusu 1-0. If I'm correct, I'm so lusu o Doma o. Uwe ye no. Yasan attacking. And I think you, the videos no show clear. And kofwa na Carrera United players na kofu team bus no. Akwaba akubi e wrem police for no. E gade Carrera players no. And akwaba akubi ne muako throw punch in the presence, right presence of the player, of the police. I think so far, the maintenance arrest here has been made. No arrest has been made, though. In the full glare of the police, you know, will be two blows. Will be five police for no more to blow. Abu Bo, Carrera for no. Timbers and grass. Minim say, DFA for no, Mumra, who this friend committee, no, Ebayo Majuma. That one I know. But apart from that, you know, can't we deal with this culprit separately, because I don't have a criminal issue. I think it's being your renal corbuna. It's a crime.
0: It's assault.
1: Assault. So what is it? A parliament, obedient floor, yeah, so be a red table, and such a training, yeah, man. I think it's a question, same baby. So, yeah, was here me and Ibre.
0: Nah.
1: And sir, FN Imrano. We are FN, the young one, the Aquacu of you. Of course, Unipana, I bet my sanction is in C Stadium Hobby.
0: Yeah.
1: But say, yet to be at Delino with Emran in Edino. I had direct responsibility of the police security service. But I had no mood now. And you don't mind, you can't mean say, Sadia, you know, no monocle to blow. See, young Tahoma crab will be signed free league in the movie.
0: At times, the other police for us all more.
2: Africa.
0: Because at the same time, police nipa be 3, amogade be a nipa be 50. They are making what I say. We cry out 3 years. We be crying when we start cracking.
2: African.
0: Now police ni the police ni bar, our stadium. Normally, I na cross for stadium. Ebi a huni pay. Now police ni bar. Onku tahu you.
1: African, me can say.
0: They are making what I say. Why you cross? Because we ni be bar.
1: Me can say.
0: I'm going to say. And it's not say, oh, you're my son, quite near you, too. Obedu, how was it? They would die. It's really fancy, Anna.
2: I mean, sir, Bepacho, CID boss, any IGP, if they have the African mechanic member.
0: Bepacho, time, not soon.
2: CID boss.
0: Poli.
2: It's only massive maker.
0: Okay, and
2: CID boss, any IGP, Mr. Romo, if they have the power and everything to. Strats in Confort, Sikhs, Sandman Confort, Ultimating Confort, Domokotu, a year, Cockwart, Mediumutum, sent a mom 2 weeks reminded here. Mr. Umpoli asked him not a pa.
0: All right, here, Pensia. Yabi Admanes, we'll talk about it. Okay.
2: Up to date, YNTV, Encofa, Nipa, Bian, and so be a sendimumudia. Nanny almost some was some because I'm saying, Polly has led the affair.
0: That's it.
2: IGP, Ayanya Hunu, Mr.
0: M. Say, if you go there, politics and your man into Ujana. Maybe you're the befana or be hydrating. Yes, sorry, so I mean scientific for so about me take you over. Me did the Ernest Bruce Smith to Bernard Yankumago to Paco Tenenka and I feel Francisco Fisherman till to also Kanya Mia Dum Nasanesu Kishia. Yabasadia goody who served the ability of him, Finchy more day for my Kobe Aldo Magazine, air typha. Kobe baby, I will be an anope. Yet, yeah, papa.
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9: 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No, none sperm quantity. No, I will form kakra. Oh, be name no say be a fancy pay ejaculating a pebble 40 million. Oh, nibi in Rusa, Nedi and in number 15, 10, 13 yard. But Oba first, no, oh, highly fertile. So what it is saying be the obiti because I may cry the mini dia green ye oh yeah yeah I know him.
8: Aye
9: and my TB obiti because bow a gun so cry no one.
8: Aye
9: say
8: oh so good
9: cano chasso cry.
8: Aye.
9: Until the woman say Bemano then come one who be.
8: Okay.
9: Name no. Ye card ye normal range cry in ru hoye. Boom.
8: Okay.
9: Name mum or ban on in or first one no. Or ye highly fertile.
8: Okay.
9: Very fertile. In Kwamwano said the answer then young what then cry obe mani kushiach naman and yin say abasis ya. And a second wife no, or no only fertility rate no. A normal and I say or form kakra.
8: Okay.
9: So,
8: okay.
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8: Yes, adding. Who
9: crowd
8: with
9: us? And now, for any person, let's say, no crowd, you can say, oh, by mistake. Tim said, Drew, baby, nice. I'm saying, I've been blah about my own. So, baby, I do it. You trust no moon, you answer betum. So, until the air can you know, I say, who bets me out, Baku, me, and me answer, or bow, bemo. What were we, you know? Ah, fade the opera say, and maybe, if you are old, me, you know, if you are Baku, if you are me answer. 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
9: wo
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8: I was here for Peace 104.3 FM. So, and then I'm not paying. Now, we're here in Amin Scientific Herbal and Alternative Medical Hospital, Penny for and here, Chichin Komoya to say, well, which is the near my beer, yeah, you see. 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
0: No way, dear.
1: You are a woman. See, how he
0: is
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0: And they mean to me, Zero, Miss Row.
1: 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One I can hear, but a trainer, a study how one I say, me kuno na sendi or domibium or pia bonti on bafio. 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
0: 0244 139176 0244 139 76 Yo, this is too much. Way too much. 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A chewa dia. 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Here pigeti na jadipa.
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0: Friend numbers in the view 0244 139176 0244 139176 and 0244 139176 0244 139176 0244 139176 0244 139176 0244 139176 0244 139176 0244 139176 0244 139176 0244 139176 0244 139176 0244 139176 0244 139176 0244 139176 0244 139176 0244 139176 0244 139176 0244 139176 0244 139176 0244 139176 0244 139176 0244 139176 0244 139176 0244 139176 0244 139176 0244 139176 0244 139176 0244 139176 0244 139176 0244 139176 0244 139176 0244 139176 0244 139176 0244 139176 0244 139176 0244 139176 0244 139176 0244 139176 0244 139176 0244 139176 0244 139176 0244 139176 0244 139176 0244 139176 0244 139176 0244 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